0: 34.
1: Gators on the 1200 Dina Rose, going to be the sales apartment A303. Downstairs, they both called saying that there's two people in this apartment yelling and screaming, possible signal 79.
2: A303.

0: 15.
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0: Yeah, it's one of the numbers again on Coy Brooks.
1: 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King Elster 43.
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0: Park at 2nd Street, Mississippi 28063, John George Frank. 063, John George Frank. On a black Mustang.
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0: 8:45. Dating rink, right there across, right there over the railroad tracks. It's going to be the grow house. It's going to be Signal 66, Red Jeep. RV State, male is throwing things out of vehicles, circling around a male.
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0: 48, and this comes back to Nicole Harvey, Waveland, Mississippi. Negative first, negative 29. ID card only.
1: Have on court date.
0: August 10th. August 10th.
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2: 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Copy.
1: Copy.
0: Hey, boy, PD, I'm 43. I'm getting 10-8. I'm gonna take the cat nose real quick. 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
1: 10-4.

0: Actually, the Troy was the passenger of the Chevy Malibu. I didn't give you the one that got transported to the hospital, but it's going to be 800-327-612. 800-327-612. First name is Dennis. That's going to be the driver of V2.
1: Campbell.
0: Daryl Scott.
1: Civil.
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0: Jackson East Flag and Jackson is fire. Need to know the 13120 Wolfridge Road. Again, 13120 Wolfridge Road. Obviously, saw that transformers blew and a the power went out, and now on top of a tree is on fire.
1: Jackson, tell me the station.

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1: 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Repeating A203. Be advised that mail party has now called 911. 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
2: Thirty-nine on that.

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0: Engine 24 and R32. We finally made it to the end of the driveway. There's nothing shoveled back here.
1: Mary Adam John, 6 Sam 3, John Lincoln 4, Lincoln Charlie 3, 447-45.
2: Temple.
3: Florida Angel Axel.
4: Now I'm making a UE on 613. I think I saw an open door on a vacant house. I'll give you the numbers in a second.
5: 10-4.
6: I'm on 613, you know where we're at.
4: What's the Prescott? Jackson's going to be... Yeah, I can't read that. 2724. I got an open door.

0: 48 Jackson.
1: 48.
2: This 43 is just a lounge room. I'm going to walk around real quick.
1: 10-4.
3: Negative. Then came back to an expired registration out of Alabama on a 2024 EcoSport. Negative.
0: 10-4.

0: Is that 2724?
1: Yes, this is Prescott. It's the second driveway on the right.
2: Liza Road, 3204, white female who keeps walking into traffic.
0: They're not in traffic.
3: Negative, but I'm 43 on 613.
0: Ten four. I'm glad you are, because I don't know where you're at.

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1: Just 43 on 10-8 from my secret spot.
0: 2-4.
2: I found him. It was 9724, not 2724.
0: Someone might need some glasses?
3: Absolutely.
4: No negative?

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1: That's four is going to be 303.

0: 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Correction, 720 headquarters.
1: We're 43 out here. Zero powers on scene.
2: 21, you had traffic.
0: 720 headquarters. We're 10-8-1 refusal.
2: 10-4.

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0: 7, copy of signal 1. It's going to be a vehicle versus pedestrian, 5823 Sylvester Street, 5823 Sylvester Street.
1: Cool.
0: It appears the female was directing traffic to pull into the property when someone hit her, possibly broken bone. Correction, her knee is broken. The bone is sticking out. We have Acadian en route and fire.
2: So, 5823 Sylvester Street. So, a vehicle versus pedestrian. Confirmed broken knee. RP said it, the bone was sticking out.
1: Copy that. 5823 Sylvester. Vehicle versus pedestrian. Engine 3 being out.
3: Tell 21 in route.
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3: 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I'm coming from St. Andrews.

0: 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You're about to stand by St. Andrews.
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0: Copy that.
1: I did it.
0: St. Andrews.
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0: Go ahead.
1: All firing is clear on Wolf Ridge. Singing River Powers on scene.
0: That's very far, thank you.
2: 27 1 3 6 2 6 9 0 4 6 1 3 6 2 6 9 0 4 6
0: Last name Buckley. 28 is going to be -29. Valid insurance confirmed.
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2: 108, did you copy to you, Mr. 28?
1: Go ahead.
2: John George Zebra 235 on a gray. Toyota 4Runner. Then it's going to be Adam 53. 6765 on a white Ford F450.

0: more weight.
1: Yeah.
0: First is the 2011 Toyota to Jessica Baker at that address. And the second is the 2019 Ford Air Masters out of Goshen. They're both valid and negative.
1: Yeah, it's going to be UTO. Units are getting too many.
0: Alright, 3, prepare the units in front of me.

0: command, they advised that Acadian turned into the enclaves. That is not going to get them to Sylvester, is it?
1: Yeah, there's a back right there.
0: Okay, sorry.
2: Class 627 to Daniel Bullock of Wall Beach.
1: Simple. Hey, they're all family out here. That's what happened.
2: 10-4.
1: Yeah, it happened in the driveway.
2: 10-9.
1: In the driveway of their residence.
2: 10-4.
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0: 115 Mossport.
1: Got.
0: Are you able to get in contact with the caller again?
1: Yeah, okay.

0: Nah, Firi.
1: Run.
0: We can eat down, down.
1: Seven.
2: One 15, mile 4.
1: Drive.
2: Subject has already been transported to Singin River. Came in contact with a homeowner. We're 43 back tonight.
1: 10-4.
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0: 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You said 16666?
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2: Strobel.
1: 113. Yeah. Single 66, 2902 Ryder, advises her neighbor, Richard Connett Jr., was in her yard asking for a key to a tractor. He's supposed to be on signal 30. She does not want him around.
0: 10-4. 122, Hillwell.
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1: Tempo 127E43, because if not, I'll take off. Hold him real quick. Cadence 23, if you can't call him out.
0: Tempo. 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
1: 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Alright, 2014 Ram pickup to Lewis Montgomery, valve 427 negative. Valve yield Lewis Montgomery is negative.
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4: Martin Bluffer Hastings. Mississippi 28, Adam 1 Young 423. It's going to be on a red Honda Accord, P.

0: negative 29, 2,500, Ford Red, December of 2099. 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
0: This one, it comes back to 2012 Ford F-150, white in color, to a Bobby or Edith Holloman. It's negative.
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0: 1-1 West Link, copy, Mississippi K. John John King 082. 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
0: Tim Floyd, 2013 Honda Accord Grand Color to Tyson Henderson is negative.

0: 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But I'm getting tonight on found.
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802-3480-802-3480-802-3480-802-3480-802-3480-802-3480-802-3480-802-3480-802-3480-802-3480-802-3480-802-3480-802-3480-802-3480-802-3480-802-3480-802-3480-802-3480-802-3480-802-3480-802-3480-802-3480-802-3480-802-3480-802-3480-802-3480-802-3480-802-3480-802-3480-802-3480-802-3480-802-3480-802-3480-802-3480-802-3480-802-3480-802-3480-802-3480-802-3480-802-3480-802-3480-802-3480-802-3480-802-3480-802-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
0: John Henry Young, 973, on black. Nissan or honor.
1: 10-4, 2011 Nissan to an Alice Walsh, valid 1026 negative.
0: Whatever, huh?

0: I-721 headquarters. It's completely dark. Can we get PD out here?
1: The Magnolia Lane.
2: Jackson Cayenne's out here as well for some reason.
1: Started as a medical call, and then we got an alarm, residential alarm.
2: No.
0: I'm 0091.

0: 121.
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0: hi, Rick. Vicky, Elkhorn, Becker, Tyson, Henderson. His license in negative. Yes. 10-4, license in negative.
1: 10-4, 4-0, be a negative.

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3: Good morning, 39 Jackson. Does this show what type of one?
4: Was that a 3 on main?
3: It's not stopping. Medical issues, apparently. Homeowner's apparently at a wedding. He's just trying to figure out what set it off because he put in the code and everything. Wasn't sure if it showed up as a certain motion or anything.
2: Not sure. We just know that it came in at first as a medical call, and then the company called back for General Berg.
3: Cool.
4: Bridge, right before the False Point Marathon.
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1: CFR.
4: Answers are confirmed negative.
3: One eye.
1: You're out to the area, Orchard and Industrial, supposed to strong smelling gas in the area.
0: Involving Rapture.
3: 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A02-356-322.
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1: 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Jail contact on Mika, Danielle, Belcher, license, -29, -64. We do have history now that she was complaining of a 67 in 2020. 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We're at Ocean Air Apartments, 16016 Lemoyne, 16016 Lemoyne Boulevard, apartment 1013, addendum apartment 1013. Welfare check on a female in that apartment. RP states that the neighbor had parked in the middle of the lot, parking lot of the apartment complex, and not a parking spot. Unsure if she has any medical issues. Checked on her about 10 minutes ago. When speaking to her, she seemed kind of out of it. Again, it's apartment 1013-1601611.
3: Jennifer, what's her name?
4: We're going to be clear enough here. Negative contact. The homeowner is not home. SO cleared it, and we're going to be getting out of here.

0: was. Yeah, I'm 23. It looks like shit right off right now. 10-4.
1: Yeah,
0: you
1: good?

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1: Right.
0: Signal 22, Warren Street, and under the bike stop bridge.
2: Interstate 10, 49 mile marker eastbound. Again, Interstate 10, 49 mile marker eastbound. Carl's Tower in the middle lane. Hazards are on. It's going to be a Hyundai Sonata. We did transfer to Highway Patrol as well. Again, it's going to be Interstate 10, 49 mile marker eastbound.
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0: 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You show up tonight from traffic stop.
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You can go down to the Big Wiggly and head on FB, please.

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0: John Henry Sam, 646. John Henry Sam, 646.
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1: And what was the address on that?
0: Address is 160161 Boulevard, apartment 1013, again. 160-16 Lemoyne, apartment 1013.
1: 10-4, thank you.
0: 10-4.
2: Negative, contact one of your vehicles from the county line all the way to 52 eastbound, 10-8.
0: 10-4, 125.

0: Why, baby? We're 10-8 verbal. 140, don't worry about it.
1: That was worse than how it's going.
0: Yeah, well, I don't know if it's going to be worse, but you want to try it.

0: copy. I'm going to go ahead.
1: Hey.
0: John George Edwards, 713 on a green Honda Civic.
1: Mike 1089, Honda Civic to a Yanelli Rodriguez, now 227 negative.
0: Yeah, boy.

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0: Give a signal 2 at 5612 Gregory Street. 5612 Gregory Street. We have 2 hits on the carport and 2 hits of the motion inside the house. No key holder.
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1: Signal 66, Hickory Hill Wine and Liquor, 7205 Martin Left Road. It's going to be a black Buick with a car dealer tag parked way off to the side, far away from the entrance of the store.
0: Temple.
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0: 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Just watching that, like, stop in the middle of a rudder on there.
1: Damn.
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0: 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She's waiting on the grandmother to come out of the liquor store tonight.
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0: Signal 28, looking out of Friar Tuck area. 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
2: 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Property would like to make a report regarding threats made to him and his family. I'm 61 Sea Gregory.
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1: Yeah.
2: 20 acres back on 2010, GMC pickup to a Trifonia, Washington, expired 3 of 26, negative. Now I'll be able to a Shun Watson, he's negative.

0: 121 Street 8. Station Eagle 107. Can I get you back en route to that 16016 on Lone Boulevard, apartment 1013? Again, 16016 on Lone Boulevard, apartment 1013. RP has now called and requested an ambulance for this individual that lives at that apartment. RP advised she's saying she may be having a stroke, is very dazed. RP is not with her at this time, but she shut the door on the RP, and the female is having shallow and slow breathing and is sweating really bad.
1: Four one six, you can stay 10-8, 39 being around.
2: 10-4-39. Simple. Stacy, we can get up the in around just in case we gotta breach the door. They got their fancy little tools.
0: 10-4.
3: Sorry, 43. 43. 10-4.

0: Jackson West Fire, again, Jackson West Fire. Can I get you an order 160-161 Boulevard? Again, 160-161 Boulevard. Snowy Apartment 1013. Again, 1013. We do have a deputy and a KD on scene. Deputy request, just in case we may have to breach the door. Again, it's 160-16 Lemoyne Boulevard.
1: That's fire coffee. That's fire coffee. Station 2, verse 30.
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0: West Fire, just be advised, it was for a female in her early 30s that shut the door on an RP. I believe she might be having a stroke.

0: entities en route. 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
2: 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It's 43.
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0: 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Repeating, Edward X-Ray Boy, Frank Mary, Nora Young.
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2: There's going to be a truck pulling a trailer going eastbound in the westbound lane around the Oaks.
1: And four, I'm up around Wildwood, but head that way.
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0: Nie włączaj.
1: That's a signal 51, northbound from Polk, on Market. Tag is John George George, 815, 2014 Toyota. I'm not sure of the model.
0: Careful.
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0: 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Right, Chico Noblesville.
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0: 7281, Edward Charles, 814, 1 Edward Charles, 814, talking back to a white van on the near Jason Pilger at Dell 109.
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3: 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Putting the cab, somebody ran over the stop sign here, right in front of a Hardee's on 63 here. 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
0: 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Blue Toyota, no 28.

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2: 1-3, Mary Ida, Lincoln Ida, either Ocean or Zero P. But that's 1-3, Mary Ida, Lincoln Ida, and the last one is either Ocean or the number 0. It's on a blue Toyota Corolla. $10.25 feet is going to be a Toyota Tercel.
1: Line 2.
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0: Is that 28 out of Mississippi? 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
1: 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It's coming to a Silly Mary Rowland.
0: That arrow comes back valid to a Silly Mary Rowland Riviera, Boxwood Lane, Goshen, negative 4, negative 29.

0: And we'll put you in copy of the van.
1: Okay.
0: John, Tom, 2. Adam, Charles, 5. 2. Lincoln, 2. Victor, 0, 2. 3, 4, 4, 7, 7. Good copy.
1: Okay, well.

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2: Looks to be right in front of Mary O'Keefe. This is 911 call. That was number signal 1. Call the number back, no answer.
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3: 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I'm close by.
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0: Four. I even flashed them. Hey, two.
1: Mississippi 28, John John Henry 035, John John Henry 035, White Kia Optima, via Von Trucking.
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0: 28 comes back negative 29 on an 09 Nissan White Murano, expiration September 26. Pressure 28 Naomi Overman Cox out of Biloxi. Insurance is not present. Harrier VL comes back valid 28 Dominique Vang, CW Webb, negative 4, negative 29.
1: 7-4.

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0: 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I'm going to wrap the area from the UTL, tenant.
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2: Signal 66, 2202 22nd, 2202 22nd. Complainant's calling from out of state. Allows the subject to rent his mom's driveway. Possible signal 30. They're not supposed to be there.
1: Double.
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0: I'm in the parking lot 803 Bienville, 803 Bienville, Mizu, Hibachi with a gray Ford, Electra 250 Super Duty. 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
1: That was-

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2: 148-323-079. 148-323-079. 2011 Ford F-250 silver in color out of Moss Point. Insurance confirmed expires 6-26. Valid to be tested in years out of Moss Point. 29 for 4.
0: 10-4.

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And vote.

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1: 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Charles Robert Adam Zebra Young 1. Come back to aluminum and color. Chevy Tahoe. Can you note that the vehicle is unoccupied and at the fitness trail?
2: Wait. No.
3: That neighbor's ex-husband stole a car last night and he is now back at that address. RP6 was not supposed to be at her house and is there. RP believes he may be on Signal 30. He's going to be a white male, no shirt, black shorts, messing with a motorcycle in the yard. Again, it's white male and no shirt, black shorts, messing with a motorcycle in the yard. 6320 Lucky Lane.
2: Ten four twenty-five. Keep us updated if he leaves and in what direction and what vehicle.
3: Ten four.

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1: 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East Central and Three Rivers.
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2: 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It's going to be Red Dodge, Mississippi 28-1-001, Paul over Lincoln.

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0: Thank you. Copy 9, VOB. I'm going to have to fill it for you.
2: Go ahead.

Okay, the first name is going to be M-A-Z-H-A-R-A. Last name is going to be O-L-E-K-S-A-N-D-R. The interview is going to be 11-1 of 87.

0: 14 Tampa, I have another name of CW4, you want to be ready?
1: Go ahead.
0: For the first one's going to be, first name's going to be M-E-R-A-D. Last one's going to be B-A-S-I-L-A-D-Z-E. DOV is going to be August 25th of 79.
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1: 43? 10th, I'm back, can I verbal?
2: 10-4.
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0: Pues como
1: One
2: 126.
1: Yeah, 266 leads here at the Harlson Dollar General. Stand by for 20.
2: 10-4. Confirm it with them. One out of seven, do you have traffic?

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1: 10-4.
2: Mystery personalized. Boy, Sam, Charles, Ocean, Tom, Tom, 8. Boy, Sam, Charles, Ocean, Tom, Tom, 8. On a white GMC Sierra. And a copy of New Mexico, Tech.
1: Until 8 was it?
2: 606 X-ray Henry Tom. 606 X-ray Henry Tom, New Mexico. And let me know when you copy Mississippi DL on a name and number.

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1: We're just flagging out, call our second with Uber. We're getting 10 at HBF.
0: Yeah.
2: Five oh seven.
0: Date is the deal. I'm assuming that one's gonna be to Mississippi. I have another Mississippi deal as well.
2: Session deal 107-125. I'm not seeing where he is in trespass from there.
0: Okay.

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1: 28 again.
0: Henry, Ida, Tom, Ida, David, Edward, High Tide.
2: Your second 28, negative 29, came back to a 24 red Hyundai. Your Braden Scott DL is going to be negative 4, negative 29, valid, no history. Your Michaela Vox is from Loosevelt, negative 4, negative 29, valid, no history.
3: 10-4. Field just logged in there, they're 43. About to get 10-8. One was dropping the other one off.
2: 10-4. Station 2 West Side Units, provide a copy valid from Hancock County.
3: Good.
2: It's going to be a 77 runaway, again a 77 runaway. It's going to be a 15-year-old female by the name of Harley Parker, again a 15-year-old by the name of Harley Parker. She's going to be a mixed female with blonde hair, weighing about 230 pounds, last seen wearing a multicolored striped dress, again a multicolored striped dress. Hancock County had advised that unknown type of vehicle she was in, but was on the interstate from her location, heading eastbound, again heading eastbound, going through D'Aberville now.
4: Mississippi 28, John, 647. John, 647, on the Ford Focus, black and colored.

0: My flight to 121 that comes back to a 2016 Ford Focus, black in color, registered to New Way Auto, expiration 926, negative.
1: Shift will copy at Mississippi VL. State
2: 684-344-868-924-344. Ryan, not sure how to pronounce the last name. It's going to be negative 29 on him, also licensed.
3: Civil 126, guys, you know, the point Hurley and Halls to this is 43.
4: 10-4. 10-4.

0: well, it's like 121 that comes back to a diamond more. Chief license and negative.
1: Careful, QB 43 confirmable. You got 10-8?
0: Careful.
2: Love you, sir.
3: Yes, ma'am. It's going to be a large fire from some land being cleared. It's going to be under control. It's going to be burning for the remainder of the night. We're back in service.
2: Good for you, sir. Thank you.
3: All fire units are going to be clearing scene. 533 Terminate Command.

0: Virginia 27.
1: Well, 4, thank you, Gomer.
0: Henry Frank Paul 313. Henry Frank Paul 313 is Jeep. Virginia 27, Adam 6976825, last name Taylor.

0: 13 Jackson, signal 3 at the westbound rest area. 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
2: 35. That vehicle is going to be negative 29, valid tag, unconfirmed insurance. Her 27 is going to be negative 29, suspended license.
3: All right, does that have a model of the Jeep?

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1: Okay.
0: 28 comes back to 2022 Kia, silver in color, X-Flash is 5 of 25, registered to Caitlin O'Brien out of Gulfport, confirmed insurance, this is Mega.

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0: It's going to be in the Exxon parking lot. John George Frank, 120. John George Frank, 120.
1: 108. It comes back on a 2005 Ford Escape, black in color. Expiration is 2027. Registered to a Shane Garrett Harris out of Van Cleef. It's negative.
0: 10-4, thank you.
1: 10-4.
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0: We have a signal 99 at 4930 Gerald MacArthur. 4930 Gerald MacArthur. Archie called stating there's someone in her yard trying to take her vehicle. It is a repossession in progress, and the truck has also asked for a PD.
1: Yes, boy. 236 headquarters. We have to go down to 57 and turn around.

0: 45 being Scott Sigmund, sir.
1: Okay.
0: 28 is going to be on a motorcycle, unknown maker model. 28 Mississippi is going to be Sam Henry Adam Robert King 3. Sam Henry Adam Robert King 3. Be near shoreline.
2: Iceland.
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1: 063. I said something like a, either a Toyota or a Hyundai, possibly.
2: /125, that's John out of Williams, 063. Check on a 2003 Acura, white in color. Expressions 3F27, 3F27, registered to Alex Batson out of Bankley. Confirmed insurance, make it.
1: Daryl, I'm going to be looking for it over here on Mount Laws. Apparently, it was stopped in the middle of the road. I got waved down about it.
2: Chancellor.
3: Yeah, I'm gonna be getting back tonight.
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0: 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Insurance is negative.
1: Simple.
2: M13 Jackson, signal 359 westbound.
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0: We got a van possibly out of Arkansas. Louisiana 012-408-267. 012-408-267 of Marion Patterson. The van is going to be 1 George, Young, Sam, 4 Henry, King, John, 4 John, Robert, 166-482. This way on a Cadillac Escalade.
1: Ten. Oh.

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1: That's 17 for me, negative 29 is valid. That's 28. No current registration, but it's negative 29. It was out of Arkansas on that white Cadillac Escalade.
0: Well, thank you.

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1: 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Camille, a silver, Toyota, Sequoia. Throw a shortcut, eastbound towards, Fisher Boulevard.
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0: Hello, Wildford Tech. On MLK Causeway, coming out of Ingalls, eastbound, white male, only wearing a pair of shorts, walking toward the bridge.
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0: 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One, 19, 1995.
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3: Valadiel Justice Robinson, she's negative. Valadiel for Matthew Mendez, also negative.
2: Copy, 28.
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2: John Mary, 131 on Toyota Camry.
3: Chant 4, 2004, Toyota Camry to Justice Robinson. Negative.
2: 4, they're going to find another place tonight.

0: 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Joseph Garland's negative.
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0: Captain.
2: 113 here.
0: Ryan.
2: Open up with a 66 black male at IG Levy. 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
3: Alright, is that him? Sure.

0: 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Six one seven Victor over boy, white Nissan Armada.
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1: I got 42 on the side of the road, right here where the Van Cleef side of the bridge construction.

0: Jax, I'm gonna walk around the site, but it looks like it's been here for probably half a day.
1: 10-4.
2: Row 5-6. John John 4056 is a 4-150. 27-802-753-645. Last name Fairley. Running 1031 on him for pre-fleet fixing of a felon.
1: Ten, oh.

0: 139 Jackson. Equipment and stuff, Pierce 43, you can show back tonight.
1: 10-4.
2: I got another 27-40.
1: Go ahead with that second 27.
2: 205-956-091. Janiyah.
1: That's going to be negative 29, valid, negative on history. That second 27, she's going to be negative 29, valid. And your 28 is negative 29, valid, insurance unconfirmed.
2: Thank you.

0: 120.
1: Okay.
0: It's been dropped off at 6390, Lieutenant.

0: be trying to catch up to this Charger, just blew through this red light, southbound on Dolphin from 90. Just blew through the stop sign on Old Spanish and Dolphin. Hey, I was 1035, I'm not keeping up with 1025, on traffic.
1: Hey, guys. 125, it comes back on a 2012 Toyota Highlander Silver. Expirations 8 of 26, registered to Gary Mays. Insurance unconfirmed.

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0: Okay, come from the 600.
1: Okay.
0: John Robert Frank, 188.
1: Yeah, because I told Gary right in my ace. He's valid. He's playing on out of Alabama for larceny, theft of property, second. It's limited extradition. We'll extradite from Jackson, George, and Harrison Green counties. Sending kidnap.
2: No.
0: And for that was George Robert Frank, 188.
1: No.
0: 10-4. I'm single 3 at that vehicle, 90 and burn.
2: Heard of your bike, move over there.

0: Pack 49 to 45. I'm back behind it. We're going southbound. Get a little bit closer before I play my blue lights on. We're coming across the tracks now.
1: On Dolphin?
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0: 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Mississippi 28, Henry Boy George, 268, white Honda Accord. 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
1: Hello. 28 comes back to the 2009 Honda Accord white color. Registered to a Robert Gendron. Again, a Robert Gendron. Expiration 12 of 26. 12 of 26. Insurance confirmed.

0: 1604 Simpson Road, 1304 Simpson Road. 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She saw a flashlight in the backyard and only a figure. 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

0: 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Section 2 to 125, are you 40 there?
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1: Erica Jordan. Robert Adam Mary, just put on Dodge Ram.
2: Cues on the 3909 Bamboo, could have been Sonic for a single 79. The manager called saying that he saw a black male and a white female having a verbal single 79, and the female party that's not a male.
0: HFF2A8 is a Toyota Camry. 802-890-715,
3: last name
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1: 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They advise that their truck's down, but a visual truck will be coming for them. 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

0: Nine.
1: Just updating you all, Doc. 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
1: 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Called her back, still couldn't understand her. She hung up both times.

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0: 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Again, 8011 Tucker Road, it's going to be room 119, again, room 119. Hotel is Baymont by Wyndham, again, Baymont by Wyndham. RP states a customer in room 119 has called the office and made threats to kill the manager. States she would like her removed if she is in the room and have the room locked where she cannot re-enter. Customer Pam Sharpling, Bordeaux, has been asked to leave and refuses.
1: What was that room number?
0: It's going to be room 119. 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

0: You're on the line.
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0: Yeah.

0: his vehicle to the hotel, and I'll be transporting him to the nearest hotel to try to get a room. But first, some food. He's 86 years old, just drove from California, got turned around, ended up on Highway 53.
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0: Pretty fabulous.
1: 10-4, I'm out with a possible 1055. 802-530-145. 802-530-145. Paul Stone Anderson, Lincoln 28. 651 Henry Avenue 2, 651 Henry Avenue 2. I don't know what cross street I'm at, but I'm at 90 Express in the parking lot of this fuel station off Highway 90.
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0: 122, you got a date of birth for me?
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0: What up, Special 215?
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3: 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If you would add that to 106's report as the complainant.

0: Buenas tardes, Heiser.
1: Yes, Heather.
0: If you would, contact on call animal control. Let them know that we have a lady arrested. We got her dog in the room. Needs to be taken in possession of.
1: 7-1-7.
0: We're vacating her from the property, so we can't stay here.

0: from 3962. Can I get 166 on?
1: 10-4, it's 16679. Again, 16679. Victoria, 2036 Victoria. Ty Chrome would like to speak to an officer.
2: Ten four.
3: One 13-43.
2: One 13.
0: Go ahead.
3: You 10-43?
0: Yeah, 10-4.
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0: King Ruffins. Second, that's going to be Zemira Wansley, 8-23-2011.
2: I mean, that was staying here, wasn't it Pam or something like that?
1: 10-4, Pam Sharpling again. Pam Sharpling, Gord, last name is Spurda.
2: 2-4, could you send her information to my body warm, please?

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1: Both are negative and one's leaving on the system.
0: And on the last one?
1: The second name DOB gave is on the system.
0: 7-4, copy 21.
1: Go ahead.
0: 817-655-1163. It's going to be for Latricia Richardson. You can just send her to my phone.
1: 10-4.
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1: Four two six zero six nine zero five two.
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0: 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It's going to be apartment Ida 60.
2: Have unit respond. Cameron's Park Apartments, 3414 Shortcut. 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
0: I do have a signal 72. I got a signal 72, 13625 Wolford Seymour. 13625 Wolford Seymour. It's going to be Angel Oaks, assisted leaving. RPIs, patients not breathing, has to perform CPR until family releases care. Has not started CPR yet. It's going to be room 104, bed, knees, and boy. Acadian's been notified in there and out.
1: 10-4.
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0: Dedicated route to 2816 Eden Street, Lodge Apartments, Apartment 518 for a fall with injuries. She's unable to get up and get to the door to unlock it.
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0: FDK and route to Lodge Apartments, Apartment 518 for a fall with injuries. She's unable to get up and get to the door, so may need entry made.
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1: 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Alright, I'm 23. 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
2: 10-4.
5: I'm 39,
4: 60. Okay, 30, but left you 10-7. Have a good night.
7: Have a good night, 30.
0: Apollo, British Sharpland, again, Apollo, British Sharpland, I can send it to your body one if need be.
5: Yeah, 10-4, please.

0: 201, I'm taking you off of that call for coverage.
1: Susan, can't go.

0: Hey, John, out of time, 467 just flew down Watts.
1: Yeah.
0: All right, flew down Delmas towards Magnolia. I didn't see what color it was. It was silver, silver two-door car.
2: Two-door temple, that's not it. See, I'm at 23.
1: Temple.
0: Hit a car down here.
2: Coming to you.
1: Looks like 2009 Chevy Cobalt to Jody Potts at a Go-Shake.
3: Number 107.
0: All right, it's headed towards Pascagoula Street down, That was Watts.
2: Is it going north or south?
0: It was going towards Jackson. I didn't see where it turned.
4: No. Can you copy a valve cover restriction on, please?
1: Come on, go ahead.
4: 2333, 2333. 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
3: 114, get ready, Jazz, I got it. I'm going to 113.
4: They're saying he was possibly reaching for a gun down here.
5: Before they state that someone walked into their mother-in-law's suite, was seen on the camera.
0: Ten-4,
5: they saw the male on camera but could not get a good description. He is not seen leaving the building.
1: 10-4, 6 out.
6: I'm going to route to Jazz Club.
1: 10-4.
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4: John George David, 479. It's one of the cars he hit, and I'll give you another one.
1: 10-4.

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1: Copy, Florida.
0: Go ahead.
1: Sam Frank Paul, front 39.
0: Careful.
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1: No, no deal looking it up.
2: And four, if you can't find it, I've got registration documents here to provide it. It's 43.
0: I'm 5 out.

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0: Acadian 236 past fire on Eden Street. 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
1: Yeah, for work, the hallway directly behind the engine.
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2: No idea.
1: He's advising there's no signal 46 on him.
2: Alright, simple.
3: What's that with issue?
4: Go ahead.
3: We're in tonight. Hospice and everyone that got sent around.
4: 10-4-1-7.
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0: 7-9-9-1-9-5-7. 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
1: Now the DL missing bowler, she's negative.
0: Careful.
2: Get a 130.
1: Because
2: he did, in fact, hit some vehicle.
0: And on that?
2: He's LSI.
0: 10-4.

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2: Excuse me, I'm on the parks office with Mississippi 28 820 Henry Adam Adam 820 Henry Adam Adam on a black BMW.

39 PDM 43, copy, name, date of birth. Last name, Dixon, David, Ida, X-ray, Ocean, Nora. First name, Maddox, Mary, Adam, David, Ocean, X-ray, middle initial, K. Date of birth, 1-3 of 2008.

0: 48 King Victor, 08 BMW, 750, blue in color, took Bailey Beck. Balixi insurance is not confirmed. City not confirmed. Deal is valid. CA Medic, Dixon, out of Ocean Spring, -29.
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1: Go ahead. 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
1: go ahead.
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1: Cancel.
2: What you got?
1: Sorry, hold on a second. Alpha.
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0: 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She's afraid it may get physical.
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0: Mississippi tag 108, George Edward Charles, 108, George Edward Charles on Jeep Wrangler, on 613, just north of 614.
1: Therefore, it's negative 29, expires 227 to Cameron Hudson of Flagstaff.
2: Twenty-nine. Yeah, she said Malcolm was actually the only one that listened.
0: He usually is.

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1: 10-4.
2: One 4-10-50. This is a 49 that's coming down here.
1: Ghost collision.
2: 10-4, thank you.

0: 140.
1: Yeah.
0: He just called back. He'll be there in just a moment. He got held up.
1: Yes.
2: It's going to be on Washington Avenue, again, Washington Avenue. It's going to be a white Tundra, like a white Tundra. It's driving southbound in the northbound lane, again, driving southbound in the northbound lane on Washington Avenue. It's passing Walmart now, again, Walmart now. It was also transferred to Highway Patrol as well.

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0: starting out. So it's just going to be UTL for me. Be back tonight.
1: 10-4-39, we just got an update. It was at Highway 90 in Washington. Going eastbound now. We're trying to try to action strength. Thank you all.
0: I'm back tonight for verbal.
1: 10-4.
0: Jerome, Washington 90, you're looking south if you can.
2: 10-4, I'm looking for it now.

0: 34, 39. Anyway, I got a rollover from County Dad Bodge and a runway driver. Currently, eastbound on 90 was southbound in the northbound lanes on Washington. RP is going to be behind him at this time, White Tundra, passing Greyhound Stadium at this time.
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0: 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Bienville, Ocean Springs Road in front of the hospital, still eastbound.

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0: 10-4, we're behind them at 57-90. It's going to be a Texas 28 with William Sam Lincoln 0727. William Sam Lincoln 0727.
1: For it, that's going to be your vehicle. And that's on a Tundra pickup 2020.

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0: Okay, Big Bella, 280 Whitley Woodard, out of Jefferson, Texas, Native Lamb. Yeah.
1: Ten four is 43. I think we got it figured out. 10-8 HP.
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0: 39 feet, we're 1015 and route 10 feet PD, mileage in CAD.
1: Careful. 31. Front Beach and Jackson intersection. Reading Front Beach and Jackson. RP at volume of a vehicle parked on the beach.
0: And 23.
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0: as well. 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
2: 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Can one of y'all email me a tow sheet?

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1: Copy, Mississippi, 1028. 1025, Alabama, 1028.
0: Go ahead.
1: Adam Ocean Charles Henry 6 Adam Nora Adam Ocean Charles Henry 6 Adam Nora. It's gonna be a silver Honda.
0: Hello.
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1: Simple. 3138, there's a car parked on the beach right in front of Fort Miracle. I'll walk to the dock and find the driver.

0: from Jackson 43.
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1: Right.
2: She got a ride coming. We're going to wait till they get here.

0: 231 headquarters.
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0: 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We keep going in and out of the red.
2: Okay.
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0: You want to see any left off Willie on the way through River Business 43?
2: Well, being around from Washington and Martin.

0: Christian. You copy Mississippi 28?
1: Go ahead, 125.
0: It's going to be a fleet tag. Frank Lincoln 55970. Frank Lincoln 55970. It's on a, I think it's a Hyundai Tucson.
1: Uniform 125, it comes back on a 2026 Hyundai Tucson, blue in color, expiration 7 of 27, registered to that EN. Calling out of report, negative from the...
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0: Okay.
1: We have a signal 29 at 4909 Lily Circle. 4909 Lily Circle. RV states his fiance is walking around knocking on people's doors. Graveling Road near the bowling alley. Signal 95, it's going to be Jennifer Gutnick. I've received two calls on it. She's almost gotten hit by a car twice.
0: Okay.

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0: 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I know he's in-house. If you would you use a log? He's got a duffel bag full of copper. He got from the house they tore down at Tucker and McClellan. And he got messages from the owner saying he could have it.
1: 125.

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1: Black shorts and a pink shirt. 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We just got a 911 call there.

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1: Negative.
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0: Yes, is that the same female from the other call?
1: Check for

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1: 10 Avenue, again 6711 Washington Avenue, apartment 18S is in Frank, AAAU is requesting a welfare check, received a request for a jaunt 3 hours ago, now cannot get the customer on the phone, the phone is going straight to voicemail. Customer's name is going to be Keisha Smith. Our vehicle's a 2023 Acura Silver. Again, it's 6721 Washington Avenue, apartment 18F.

0: 43. 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

0: 48 Jackson, what's the coordinate in August?
1: August 10th.
0: 10th. Jackson, did y'all run a trip line for 106's 10:15?
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1: Back 10-8, patient refused to talk to us. Patient's going to be dealing with PD. Somebody else will probably be back out here shortly. She's walking around the neighborhood, causing mischief.
2: 10-4.

0: 48 Jackson, I've been released from jail.
1: 4. Is no 48. What is it?
0: Go ahead.
1: Hi. Ran that triple I that 48 requested on your suspect, and he has nothing on his triple I. No record. Civilize it.
0: You can show me right to your location.
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1: Hello.
0: 63 by McDonald. Text 28, Victor King David, 7596. Victor King David, 7596. Chevy.
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0: 63 by McDonald's.
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Stand by for DL.

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0: Was the number you gave a social?
2: Eight three four nine one zero two seven. The gate of birth of 10-5-0-3.

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0: 15 feet. 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
0: John David, 542. John David, 542. Looks like a Isuzu Rodeo. I'm here at Baymont. I'm issuing with the door, open door. Driver's side.

Mile 2121, that comes back to an 02 Isuzu Rodeo, white in colors, to a Shane Foster, entrance unconfirmed, negative.

0: 126, yes.
1: 126.
0: I'm having a very some trouble on Blaine.
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1: Tampa 106, that John Henry 4460, contact on a 2014 Chevy, brown in color, expiration 7 of 26, registered to Dalton Trey Hyundai out of Goshen. Confirmed insurance is negative.

0: 34.
1: Hey.
0: Trying to get your route to Mercury Marine Bank. It's going to be 2802 Bienville, 2802 Bienville. And 341, they received a Teller 3 hold up alarm.
1: Yeah, we're in that same one we got the other night.
0: And hold.

0: 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Everything's secured. I'll be tonight.
1: Yeah, well.

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2: Yeah, GM4. Yeah.
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1: GM4,
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5: Check 21. Let's be around the back side of the building.
1: Yeah,
6: 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Go to you in 23.
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0: And you have a unit en route to Lancaster's parking lot, 1409 Mianville, 1409 Mianville. Kahuna is calling at volume of about 20 people about to start fighting.
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0: P49. We got a signal on I-10 eastbound at the 58-mile marker. Going to be a vehicle that's went off into the wood line and flipped. Highway Patrol has been notified. If I can get you to 22 that area, not sure if it's going to be us or not. It may be before 58. It was a pass home from county.

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2: Good.
1: We received a call from one of the dealers stating that there is a male that should be there. He's the AC guy. That 28 comes back to 2008 Chevy Silver, registered to Alex Kalanick out of Bloods, Cincinnati.
2: 10-4. 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
0: Yeah, copy tag.
1: Go ahead.
0: Mississippi, John Henry Young, 856.
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0: 2622, the crossings at Lavenir, getting reports of a black male, bald-headed, dressed all in black, banging on multiple doors.
1: Example.

0: 141.
1: 31 PD. All units be 10A. 31 will record.
0: We have a signal 2 at 6732 Highway 63. 6732 Highway 63 is the Taco Bell. It's a zone 6 entry door alarm.
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0: 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But please copy it, Mississippi 27.
1: Go ahead.
0: 302-340-759.

0: Yes.
1: Dale's valid to Joe Schofield. He's negative.
2: 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This is coming from Mobile County. He is listed on NCIC as missing. He's an elderly male with Parkinson's and dementia.
0: Or PD, I have them whenever you're ready. Four six is 10-8. 1, Mary Adams 001630.
3: Yeah. 3946, should all be in pass on.
0: 10-4.

0: 对。
1: From 57 all the way to the rest area. It's going to be UT. I don't see anything. Okay.
0: Come on.
2: We went to the other side of the house, and there's more flower pots. I'm counting about 30 now.
3: That's valid, isn't it?

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0: Morphy. Good night.
1: Hold 31, that key is going to get you in the side through there.
2: Oh, yes, sir. We're trying. We're trying all four keys on the key ring, and none of them are working.
1: It'd be the gray skeleton key.
3: 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Believe it's in reference to the call earlier on Lily Circle.
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0: We're using the skeleton key, but it isn't working. 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
1: For my point, what's the call I reference to?
2: They say that a naked woman is in their backyard.

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1: 10-4.
2: Yeah.
3: Acadia and Sin were out. They're right there at I-10.
2: Okay, I'll
4: take 43. They can roll straight in.
3: 10-4, they know not to stage. Just go on in.

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1: Washington.
0: Corporal Deal from Mobile has asked you to give him a call. They're trying to make arrangements for his wife to come get him.
1: Well, I'm no paramedic, but he might be going to the hospital.
0: 10-4.
1: Give him my number to call me.
0: 10-4.

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1: Would you say she's on?
2: 4831 Gosey Street. RP's back on the phone. They didn't kind of come in the house.
1: Same for all.
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1: Devon.
2: Yeah, hey, that's kind of a state line. I'm being right down there to 115.
3: Devon.
4: 120 Jackson, to Nassau.
3: Just a lot of static. What unit was Binkley?
4: 117.
3: 10-4.

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1: 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They'll be en route to Singing River, Pascagoula. 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
1: 116.
2: 116.
1: Just be advised, we've got a Sigma 1 MHP with injuries on Highway 90 near Mill Street. Highway 90 near Mill Street westbound. Vehicle rear-ended an 18-wheeler. KDM and MHP are en route.
2: Four en route. What's Mill Street next, sir?
1: It's going to be just west of Chevron Drive.
2: Several.
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0: 50 Jackson, that's just a correct.
1: I'm sorry, BC, what was your question?
0: Just double checking, that's not the city of Moss Point, correct?
1: Correct, it is ours. It happened on Highway 90.
0: 10-4, I've been right this distance.

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1: Press. What's it saying?
0: Wow, it'll be 10:38.
1: Yes. 10:04.
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0: law enforcement unit CSI's Acadian had to send out another one due to an accident on Highway 90, looking at 15 minutes ETA.
1: Evil,

0: Acadian 231, Pascagoula. I'm not sure if y'all are coming to this wreck here on Highway 90, but if y'all are, there's a lot of lane blockage here, and we're doing a unit on scene.
1: Copy that.
2: Acadian, we haven't been dispatched to that call.

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I tried to talk to Pascagoula Fire on their radio channel. They haven't answered. Whoever's responding here, that we've got pretty significant lane blockage.

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1: Well, there are injuries, road blockage.
0: Temple, we'll tone them out. East Fire, respond to a two-vehicle wreck, vehicle versus 18-wheeler, Highway 90 near Mill Street, westbound, road blockage and injured.
2: Jackson, Jackson, Jackson, Jackson, Jackson, Jackson, Jackson, Jackson, Jackson, Jackson, Jackson, Jackson, Jackson, Jackson, Jackson, Jackson, Jackson, Jackson, Jackson, Jackson, Jackson, Jackson, Jackson, Jackson, Jackson, Jackson, Jackson, Jackson, Jackson, Jackson, Jackson, Jackson, Jackson, Jackson, Jackson, Jackson, Jackson, Jackson, Jackson, Jackson, Jackson, Jackson, Jackson, Jackson, Jackson, Jackson, Jackson, Jackson, Jackson, Jackson, Jackson, Jackson, Jackson, Jackson, Jackson, Jackson, Jackson, Jackson, Jackson, Jackson, Jackson, Jackson, Jackson, Jackson, Jackson, Jackson, Jackson, Jackson, Jackson, Jackson, Jackson, Jackson, Jackson, Jackson, Jackson, Jackson, Jackson, Jackson, Jackson, Jackson, Jackson, Jackson, Jackson

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0: Your route to Lancaster, 1409 Bienville, 1409 Bienville. 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
1: Gonna be a 2.5-0 at max exceeder at this time.
2: 17 copies.
3: The diesel leaking. He had gas generators and gas cans too. They're all over the place.
4: Can you repeat that stream? That's right.
1: Rhonda. Repeating, Rhonda.
2: Let me start, guys.
5: Okay.
2: Do we know what kind of 18-wheeler is involved in this? What kind of cargo he's hauling?
5: I'm not sure of the cargo, but there is gas spillage and diesel from the truck that hit the 18-wheeler.
6: T-31, be advised, nothing spilled from the tanker truck that got hit from the back. All the gas on the road is going to be from gas tanks in the back of the other trucks.
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6: 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We're about to transport one.

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4: Peace, Roger Jackson, show engine 44 also.

Engine 4442 on the scene, 44 assuming command. We have one vehicle, this 18-wheeler. Patrons are out of the vehicles. I'm assessing the motor carrier now.

0: There is no payload on this 1203-406 motor carrier. All units were sonic and stand down. Me and 42 got this.
1: The leak's back here on this vehicle, LT, and deputy said the patient's already been already on his way to the hospital.
2: LT, so we don't have any diesel leaking from the tractor trailer at all.
0: You know, the motor carrier is good. It's just a little rear end damage, but the GMC work.
2: Yeah.

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0: No. 37 PDM, signal 3.
2: 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Got it.

0: Yeah, we got like a GMC 2500. Maybe between antifreeze and what is that? Hold about 10 quarts of oil. That's what's on the road, mostly off the side.
1: Cover it. Appreciate it.

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0: we have
1: go ahead.
0: 10-4, I'm directly in front of Parla Donna's, facing eastbound at Marston Duquesne, Vermont Avenue. Civic color Volvo, Mississippi 28, John Williams 643, John Williams 643.

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0: 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He wants to get looked at.
1: 10-4.
0: Thank you, ma'am.

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1: I don't know. 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If they think they need one, send it.
0: 10-4.

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1: So, you have All American in your route. 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

0: 뭐, 저는 더 이쁘게.
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0: And this is Vern. Lee Cree.
1: Come on.
0: Rush Lee 5 will be on route. Highway 9 is running down.
2: No, this has been cleared out. All units be 10A, 31 with a report.
1: Yeah. 35, 10A.
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1: Good.
0: I got a 911 open line. Flop number 15909 Cherry. 15909 Cherry. The caller's saying someone's trying to kill them. Can't get any further info.
1: Jungle.

0: Station 2, what's the history of that address?
1: Looking through it right now, it looks like back in April, we had a 911 hang up. When we got out there, it was juveniles playing on the phone.

0: Destination Judah 22. There was also a signal 79 at that address. It was back in 2024. That's the last call prior to the other hang up we had.
1: Gentle.
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0: Hello.
1: 43. It's an 8-year-old daughter accidentally called. 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
2: Here's the Fort Bayou Bridge, southbound, far left lane. Harvey called said there may be something on the brake puncturing tires. Can you just make sure everything's okay out there?

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1: Alabama, 2-8, correction. 2 Adam, Southern Mill, 0 or Ocean, 8, William, Young, Tom. She come back to a GMC 2500 white in color. At 27 for V2, Alabama, 9783086, Mr. Kelly. 28 for V2, tractor is an Adam 537140, Mississippi. It's a Volvo D13 white in color. His trailer is a Tom Lincoln Robert 107898 Adam, Mississippi. Tanker trailer. If you would, send all that information to myself and 804. Thank you, ma'am.
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0: 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If you're happy, it was a pair of your nose flowers.
1: 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What's your name?
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0: Yeah, well, I think there was this bout with her, and she refused the cadence.

46, signal 20, 1500, Martin Bluff Road, lot 134. He will just check the cat nose. It's going to be a civil matter, but he does want to speak to an officer. It's going to be a white Ford Explorer, a tan Silverado, and a green F-150 on the lot.

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0: Yes, ma'am. I'll be 1024 back 10-8. Been route to Saint River Hospital. Talk with B1. No radio force will remain on scene. For AMB towing for B1. Be advised, All America Towing on his request was called by V2 for the tanker truck.

0: 16 Bluff, if you would, make contact with All American. Just make sure they're en route to us.
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2: That's 10-4. You can show my St. Louis Hospital. Pascal.
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1: /116, was it owner's request?
0: Highway Patrol called them, but they're already gone to the hospital.
2: Need towing, is it right now?
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1043, she's been transported to Cedar River. 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

0: 16 days.
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0: If they got 10 days, Highway Patrol also got 10 days. Like I said, they're on the way to the hospital. I'm still here blocking the road, and AMV towing showed up for one vehicle, and they've got an All-American coming for the 18-wheeler.

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0: Austin White Secure.
1: Hello.
0: Alvin Wilson. I have the ID card on, let me show you one. Somebody from our company.
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0: Roadway's open. 18-wheeler is on the side of the road. DOT, that would be it, like on the record. I'm 10-8.
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2: 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She found a phone by this address.

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0: 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Oh. 2006 GMC white in color to Julie Barton out of Anglice, -29, -26. 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
1: Has 4 Biddy made his work yet, Coelho?
0: The line disconnected. The KDN will be in route.
1: What's her
10: copy? Station 2, Rush 3.
0: Negative. I don't have a ETA or a starting point from where he's coming from.
2: 2-4.

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1: Dispatching 6-16, Route 4.
0: Huh. 46, does the RP live at this address, or is she just walking around?
2: I believe she was just walking around.

0: 10-4, I'll be 20 feet in the area to see if I can contact with that individual.
1: Hello, I'll give her a call. 4PD, best units, 23.

0: We're going to be under control, Parker Road. 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
0: You can say 516, clearing scene, Parker Road, Rush 30, engine 2 remaining on scene with Acadia.
1: Tell me.

Yeah, this is West Star. Rush 30, engine 2 is clearing scene, command terminated, and 80 is transporting one patient to Ocean Springs.

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1: Wait. Under the North Fishing Pier, getting reports of people sleeping on the pier. I'm sure it's 43 of them.
0: Or

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0: Stand by for Mississippi 28. We're going to be on Old Fort Bayou near Eglin Road.

0: 31 headquarters. Marilyn D should be on the third floor in the front of the hospital. Letters has been.
1: 28. Adam Frank King, Lincoln, Ocean Lincoln. Copy Mississippi DL as well. Eight zero two seven two six nine zero one. 802-726-901.

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0: 2018 Toyota CHR, Brian Color to William Ivan Cleef, negative 29, star 7 of 27. Your DL comes back licensed to Ashton Postage, Ivan Cleef, negative 29, negative 4.

0: I need a unit to go to the Dollar General 4415 Chico, 4415 Chico. There's a white male inside. He's stuffing items in his pants.
1: Come on, there's just been out. 48, I'm back.
0: He said he's wearing a gray shirt on top of a black shirt. He's wearing a hat, and he came up to the store on a bicycle.
2: I'm from the area of Hanley and Government. Hanley and Government had a 911 call from a phone saying there was an accident in the area. No one's on call back.
0: She didn't advise, but usually they do.

0: Can you go to 5624 Meridian Street, 5624 Meridian Street, which is going to be Meridian Street Baptist Church, Austin, stating that he's seen two kids in a church van, hit the side of the building, got out the van and started running, left it, did damage to the church and the vehicle. Yeah, 5224 Meridian Street, Meridian Street Baptist Church.
1: Government, you're here, Lee. It's in the turning lane, but I have it taken care of for now.

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1: 10-4, thank you.
2: I'll know that white guy's running.
3: 10-4, white guy, black shirt, khaki short for the green shirt runners. Nick just walked up on the bike.
2: Yeah, 10-4, that's him.

0: John Ida Edward 591. John Ida Edward 591. Man.
1: Picked up the team now. She's bringing her back to Lily Circle. Tonight.
2: Negative. I got blocked in by traffic. He skirted off under east or west on Nathan Hill.
0: A02-545-499, black male.
3: I got a 66 black male subject walking northbound on Market Street, probably around the railroad tracks or further. He's walking northbound in the southbound side. He's wearing gray pants and possibly a gray shirt or a green shirt, acting like he may be on Signal 30 or something.
1: No.
4: We're both tonight from the store, looking for him around the store.
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1: 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Can you copy Ms. McNeil?
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3: Good, 3930, Highway 63, 7930, Highway 63. When you get a chance, Glade, go ahead, for 68 person, sleeping on the sidewalk.
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1: 10-4, it was him. He was walking the dogs.

0: Jackson 117. Can you 20 to the area of Seaman Road at Old Fort Bayou? Seaman Road at Old Fort Bayou for a stop sign that is apparently covered with a trash bag.
1: 10-4, show me a route.
0: Don't.
1: In a circle.
2: 10-4. Yeah, you're working on it.

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2: E-4624 Holly Heath, signal 46 was taken out of his vehicle, and his wife's vehicle was also broken into.
1: Okay.

0: 11.
1: Well, then we'll be route that 66 at 1301 Ocean Springs Road.
0: Hey, four, she's heading northbound on the sidewalk, white seatbelt, red tank top, black pants with a blanket on her head.
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0: 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Last ID was out in Nevada.
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0: Sun's out with 37. It's 43 at the time.
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1: 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States in 835.

Yeah, send 116. Signal 87, signal 87, it's going to be on I-10, 75 westbound, near the rest area, 75 westbound, near the rest area. RP advises there is a green older truck on the side of the road, and there appears to be a white male slumped over the wheel.

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0: on that tag you did it by is Frank George, Frank Boy 60.
1: Forwards out of Florida.
0: '26 Ford truck, white, to Scott Works LLC, -29. And deal is valid to Jacob Johnson, -29, -4.

0: Copy, will you be in this meeting? Six nine six Edward Adam Union.
1: 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Negative 49.

0: 1-3-6-B. Stepping out the Signal 6 vehicle in the field, eastbound Mississippi 28, John George Union 407.
1: What kind of vehicle?
0: Toyota Camry.
1: E-43, you need another?
0: Mississippi 43.
1: Table.

What's up, Peter Jackson? 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

0: 46540361, 0361.
1: Number 3, back course.
0: You got it.
2: Looks like those Patriot riders are coming through the city at this time. They're going from east to west.
0: 10-4. 10-4.
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0: headquarters.
1: Okay. I'm deploying on Jennifer Gutnick. She's going to be near Gushway Lock Storage on Ladner 2955. I'm sorry, that's the wrong address. It's going to be the storage shed on Ladner. She's in and out of the roadway. I'm going to get a better address and just. Hey, 3124 Lanier, 3124 Lanier.
0: Hello.
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0: 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Reference to a purse and keys taken sometime overnight.
1: Still.

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0: Thank you for sitting there, Your Honor.
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0: Plane on status and 1307 Camaro White to Amanda Paul. This person 726 negative. The insurance confirmed. DL to Amanda Paul. DL's valid. She's negative.
1: Sample 43, 10 over 1.

もらってもらって。おはよう。

0: 231 headquarters.
1: Two three one, go ahead.
0: We're gonna need to wait on scene for a second. We're trying to get the disc down here.

0: Jackson, 116. Okay, 58R, I-10, 65 eastbound. Property advises a white Nissan Rogue pointed a signal 46 at him. Property advises the vehicle got off at the Moss Point exit. 5 Moss Point, enemy tree.
1: Samples.

0: and like,
1: Hello?
0: I got a report on the phone, road is standing out, obfuscated vehicle service in a white Nissan, shot in his vehicle, going on 613 going south south.
1: 613 south L.
2: Can you get a landmark?
3: People got off at the North Point Regis.
4: 10-4.
3: Pull over or anything?
4: One 16, he's still following the suspect's vehicle. They're going southbound on 613 North Point. On the phone with him.
3: Cancel. 10-11.

0: 21 PD. I'm going to be setting out at Ramey's in regards to that signal 14 yesterday. I see that suspect. I'm going to ID him here in a second.
1: Tim 4, what was the original number on that?

0: Yeah.
1: Description of the vehicle again.
0: Mississippi DL 3802-284-953. Repeating 802-284-953.
2: Come on.

0: That and Ricardo McBride, negative 29, negative 4, so I'll add that to the other CAD.
1: 10-4, you don't need to create a CAD. Give me that plan out. I'll update his ID file on that report. Can you check all around for me, please?

0: All right, PD, I spoke with the complainant. There's no weapon. She just assumed he might have had one. It's going to be a road rage accident.
1: Six four seven out 21.

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2: 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Okay. Eaton, going to be in apartment H. 23, H. Henry 23, all the way in the back. Female called. She sounded like she was 31. She needed to get an ambulance there, but she did not tell us what was going on, and the Acadian needs an officer there.
3: Denville, 124 also.

You copy, Mr. 28. John, 292. John, 292, 180. Old Buick.

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units en route to Patriot Grove. I called the number back. The female had borrowed a phone. Apparently, there is a male that is possibly having a seizure in that apartment.

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1: Can you get a past people extended stay 2102 Denny? 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
2: Please.
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2: Testing copy. 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

0: Response was a vehicle accident with no injuries. It's going to be near 8616 Ocean Springs Road, corner of Southland. It's going to be a gray truck and a white Sienna. They pulled to the side.
1: Too far up.
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0: also say that being a subject that allegedly was transported to SRE officials back out there.
1: He goes all the way around. I'm seeing Council of Arcadia.

0: Hey, Ernie, you want to circle around and see if they're walking?
1: Yeah, I'm on the west side.
2: Jackson 121. It's going to be a signal 1, it's going to be at Webb's Landing. A white Dodge Ram was hit by a GMC Denali 3500. There's damage to the taillight.
1: Yeah, well.

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1: 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Case and Cove. I'm still on scene.
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0: 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Signal 67, signal 67, yeah, 2500, Lloyd's Lane, 2500, Lloyd's Lane. RP advises a tractor and a trailer were stolen. He hasn't seen them in about a week.
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0: 71 PD, so I'm getting 10-8 and 8 of contact. 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
3: 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Unknown if any further is there.
0: So.
4: Okay, can you go to 416 Main Street, 4106 Main Street, 467 Arkin Stadium, have a black male suffered. Wearing all black, coming to the business and took some stuff, but they had to back. They want to file a report.

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0: 10-4.
2: Four. 37 is that one both Sambo for the same one left.
0: Angle. 124 is 23.
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3: Acadia is 1023.

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I've been clicked negative 29 and now nothing absent.

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named Chevy pickup white to Michael, I'm sorry, Justin Carrington, -29. 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
2: Yeah.

Probably Black Audi A4 driving eastbound. Still tag, 14 acres in it, driving recklessly, weaving in and out of traffic, almost 5 people.

0: 35.
1: Go ahead.
2: Can you do a welfare check? 6730 Highway 63, 6730 Highway 63 to Hampton Inn. RP said it. We've been trying to call all day, we're all morning, and the phone is busy. Just want to make sure they're okay.
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0: That's my in the area, 57 and 90. 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Yes, ma'am. It has no tag on it.
1: Just pulling up.
2: Hold on, PD. I'm right here at Circle K. They already passed 57?
0: Negative. They were coming up on it from Ianville.
2: Tampa.
3: I gotcha.

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1: Yeah, 4 copies in.
0: Good.
1: Ben is going to be 1, Frank Tom, Frank William 1, Edward Tom 3, Edward Frank Adam 75362.

0: They're going to be out of Georgia as well.
1: Yeah, 4, I believe so.
0: I got 1 Frank Tom, Frank William, 1 Edward Tom, 3 Edward Frank, Adams 75360.
1: The last number is going to be 2.
2: +1.
0: Sir.
2: We have the complainant's, or the subject's name, and the complainant stated about the call.
1: Okay.
2: Okay.
1: Well,
3: 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It's going to be at 613 and North Star, 613 and North Star, 2 vehicles. They're partially off the roadway, no injuries.
1: Cool. And 10-4, I see it. He's got the paperwork right here. I'm going to be getting 10-8. Gave me a bunch of stuff here. Thanks.

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1: Okay, we're signal 74-3624 Souter, 3624 Souter. Advised the neighbor's dog came into her home. It killed her dog a few years ago. She wants to speak with an officer.
0: Yeah, 4.

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0: Big Ridge and Short, Shut-Up Drive, Louisiana 28-835, Edward Robert, 835, Edward Robert, Silver Toyota, Camry.

I have a 1050 for you on Highway 613 at North Star Avenue. It is a white Santa Fe versus a black S150. No injuries, possible blockage.

0: he launched at Jefferson Street in front of the DHS building, signal one.
1: Units be advised that Kiara Moore was transported back to the hospital and she walked off property again.
2: What are you going to do?
1: Go ahead.
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0: 169J.
1: Yeah.
0: What was my cross street off 633?
1: One Star Avenue. Call to Kirk Bollinger out of Kenner Valley. He's negative.
2: So,

0: Approximately miles from, what's the ETA on the KV?
1: Yeah, long tail, 10-4.
2: Do you have injuries out there?
0: 10-4.
3: 115 lost point. Can I get another Acadia, please?

0: No, 28. Give me a van whenever you're ready.
1: There's a big bag in the roadway.
0: Union Adam 66226 Adam 057511. Black Acura.

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1: Three Denny Avenue. They got a black male inside the lobby causing the disturbance. They want him to leave. He keeps refusing.
2: Zimmer.
3: Could possibly be Miss Moore.
1: It's a, they said it's a black male.
3: One 36 should be on there. 48 also. I got the debris out of the road.
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0: 1, 24 City. I'm Kendra Logan. She's a manager.
1: 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I have the northbound lane blocked a little bit, just keep traffic off of.

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0: 14 Charles 432. 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

0: Morning, ma'am. Beacon 1025 by 1050, K-46 is en route to it.
1: Oh, appreciate 46. Good.
0: Tucker and Seaman, a report of two vehicle accidents, still trying to get further.
1: Still.

0: West Flower, stand by for Jones. West Fire, we have a vehicle accident, Tucker Road and Seaman, injuries, lane blockage.
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1: Copy of the buffet.
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1: It looks like 11.
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Heavy damage. 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
0: 84.
2: John John Mary 301. John John Mary 301. Blue PT Cruiser. And the second one's going to be John George Ida 124. John George Ida 124.

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1: 4, 10, 12, with her to the station. I'm running over to the hospital real quick.

0: Moss was in Moss 1. 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
1: Can I get you en route with Acadian 25601 Wildwood Road, 5601 Wildwood Road? RP originally called in saying he is having difficulty breathing. Now he is intoned, possibly OD'ing.
2: Ten four. I'm gonna have to leave these folks here on their own.
3: Or 1:30 that way.
4: 0092.
5: Right. 8-7-3-0. Advising them, they're going to have to get both vehicles.
1: At hospital in 90. Request them, or? As far as they're offered on.
5: Sold it out.

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1: Engine 4 to be en route.
0: 10-4.
1: Engine 24 be responding.
2: 124. Yeah, if you're not 10-6 on something, come see me quick, please.
3: 10-4, I'm about to arrive at the station.
2: Please advise us on the scene safe for that overdose.
0: 10-4.
3: Yeah. 124 PD, I'm 23, endings 86.
4: Yeah. 136, be copy of Louisiana 28.
5: Yeah.
4: 467, John Adenora, White 14 Atlas.
5: White to Damon Heyman, expression 627.

0: Go, Will.
1: Be careful, cars in the median.
0: Can you get in your car, Carl? That was hell.
2: You know, Tucker.
1: Actually, we just need to go ahead and start catching them now and clear them.
3: Which one were you? Yeah. Austin 3, miles 1, Jackson County, 1023.

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1: Go ahead.
0: 801-750-343. 801-750-343.
1: Cancel.

0: Engine 24 is going to be staging an edge cliff in Wildwood until scene safe dinner.
1: Rated. He'll be outside wearing orange shorts and a tan t-shirt.
2: So we're about to get on front.
1: No. Two.
0: Yes.
1: The Carlos Pena Rivera showing 29s out of Mobile County, and also showing the signal four with us. Have to pull the hard copy.
0: Alright, 10-4. Stand by.
1: 10-4, that other one, Justin Tosh, he's valid and negative.
0: 10-4. 120-46.
3: Yeah.
0: What are we doing? The male's being transported to the hospital.
3: Okay.
0: So what do we do?
3: If he's being transported, then be transported.
0: Whatever.
4: Starting same attendant.
0: Pulling into the address now if you just want to eat this way. For the sake of vehicle, the owner is requesting for us to call one.
1: E&M for them too?
0: Just the next one in line.
1: 10-4, thank you.
5: 6 Lewis, I got two Mississippi 28s for you. You just attach them to the cab. First one's going to be George Edward Frank 082. George Edward Frank 082 should come back to a Hyundai. Second one's going to be John George 8469. John George 8469, black F-150.
6: 11-17, everyone's clear. Whenever you want to move over to the left.
3: 10-4, as soon as we get to Whataburger, go ahead and shut down those other intersections.
6: Who's ever at Dina, just take up the rear with me.
1: DNH is the second 49 in row.
0: So.
1: You saw on your primary.
0: Go ahead, please, Mark.
1: Well, it's clear to enter.
0: Engine 24 is going on seat.

0: 126, yeah.
1: 120.
0: What were the signal fours you had in house?
1: They're PR bonds. I'm just going to go pull them to see exactly what for.
0: You're good. 10-4, thank you.
1: 10-4.

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2: Says domestic violence, third harassment, out of Mobile County.
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0: I have a 1050 for you on Highway 43 South at Old Woods Road. There's a Chevy Suburban versus a Dodge Journey. There's 6 children in the vehicle, 3 complaining of pain, possible injuries, blockage.
1: Therefore, you have EMS and route.
0: 10-4.
1: Trying to see if I'm on the radio, it's not talking. Welcome to the Moscow. Back to Nate. Airlock to the
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0: I am 12 minutes out.
1: Copy that. Patients just want to get checked out.
0: Yeah.

0: Yeah, send them 30.
1: Good.
0: The 58 flush team. It's going to be at 22000 Highway 613, 22000 Highway 613. What the advice is ATVs are stuck in his driveway. We're stuck in that ditch and they're tearing up his driveway.

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1: Hey.
0: 1825 following them. They're not going to answer that. Oh. 46 is that suspicion.
2: 10-4.

516, yes. Five 516 is going to be clearing Tucker Road, leaving engine 2, engine 3 on scene, along with KDNU deputies.

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1: We've got a walk-in at the South Sub, walk-in at the South Sub. RP would like to make a report about fraud.
0: About a what?
1: Signal 88, fraud.
0: What's that for?
1: 10-130.
0: Good.
1: Be advised, I have a signal 16 after the fact. Signal 16 after the fact to report holding.
0: Simple.

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1: Well, 11 to the call. Owner called case collision, their own thing.

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0: Can I get you to reroute to Signal 29? Signal 29, it's going to be at 1809 South 7th Street, 1809 South 7th Street. Rocky advises her and her boyfriend are verbally arguing at this time, and he's possibly Signal 31.
2: It is 69 off-ramp westbound.
1: Never.

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At 87 is going to be at 9813 Forts Lake Road. 9813 Forts Lake Road. Check on a 3-year-old Jesse and a 7-year-old Joseph. RP advises that they are living with the father, apparently in a tent. She would like to make sure they're okay.

0: 26, you missed me 28. John John William 525. John John William 525 on a black Toyota.
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0: And case number when you get a chance.

Jackson 121. 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The male was still on scene at that time, but he drives a Chevy Grand Color, possibly a Colorado with a dent in the side.

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0: West Louisiana 20, on number 1600. 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Deal contact to Ashley Ware. Deal's a ballot, she's negative. Second 28, Brexit. Deal contact to Linda Hubbard, she's negative. UK 7 0093. 0093.

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2: 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That's 11059 Lindview Bridge Road, apartment 416 to the Iverdale.

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1: One, two, three, three.
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0: 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Who am I looking for again?
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0: Ten four, 46 seconds. Oh. Ten four. Keep dressing 23.

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0: Station 2 to 46, did you copy C3?
1: Negative.
0: He said he just spoke to Chris Cook. Everything was 43 at Cook's transmission.
1: Dylan, we appreciate it.

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0: Thanks, folks.

0: Spoke to somebody here, the kids and the dad, they haven't been there in about 2 months on today.
1: Don't.

0: Ricky Neat, Utah, and Alpha 2804 Dewberry, 2804 Dewberry Drive, apartment 1106-1106. Acadian's going to need help transporting this patient down the stairs.
1: Thanks, Scott.

0: 141 to Isa.
1: Okay.
0: Female half left. We'll be at 10 8 p.m.
1: Okay.

0: 720 headquarters. Later, and we gotta go up to 13.
1: Station for that report. Walk in.
2: 04.
3: Oh. 2:30, I'm clear.

0: 1, 30 Jasper, 10A HBF.
1: 2.
2: That's you?
3: Yeah, our cat froze. We're clear, but we gotta take nurse back to Senior.
1: 500 Cowart's Road. 5500 Cowart's Road. Harpy needs to make a report about somebody breaking into his residence around 1 a.m.
4: Headquarters.
2: 20, go ahead.
4: Can you notify FD? They're telling us that the reason the other elevator is not working is because someone's stuck in it.
2: Contact FD for what you said?
4: The other elevator has somebody stuck inside of it. That's why we're down to find them. They got an entrapment.
2: Gotcha, all right.

0: calling to the Villa Maria Apartments. Villa Maria Apartments. Apparently, they've got someone stuck in an elevator.
1: What do you got?
2: 15 PD. 11 PD. We won't respond unless a fire needs us. We can't do anything.
1: Hold on,
2: 11. 11.

0: Can that not call that?
1: There's not one out here in the parking lot.
0: Can you stand up?
2: Are you headed to Memorial Gulfport?
1: Unfortunately, yes.
2: Unfortunate. All right, do what you can.
0: Twenty-four.

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3: 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Give her about 5-10 minutes and she'll be back at the substation.
0: 7-4.
2: Simple.

0: 124. 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
2: Everyone.
3: She'll be stepping out at 10687 Alamo Parkway. That's 10687 Alamo Parkway, apartment 327.
2: Hey, well.

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1: 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I'm back in here, 117.
0: No.
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1: K-4, seeing my owner's request for you to see for Mississippi 28, Frank Sam Noor, 134. Frank Sam Noor, 134. That's on that black Dodge Journey.
0: 10-4.

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0: On the 1202 Yanville, 1202 Yanville Harvey's. They have a female, white female, brown hair, very bright pink, long sleeve shirt that has been trespassed from the property before. Apparently she is back on the property.
1: Tomorrow.
2: 37 copy and route.
0: She also has a baby stroller with her.

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0: 10-3, 4 UTC is en route.
1: J4 and copy the second 28 is going to be Mississippi disabled. David Boy, 7404. Sam. That's David Boy, 7404, Sam.
0: 10-4.

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1: 10-4.
0: So.
1: Go ahead.
0: 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Show me 10-8 for a little bit.
1: 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Good afternoon.

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1: You check out the Powerball near Singer River Grocery, 7504 in Martin Bluff. Said it looks like it's going to fall. The power line is still out. Contact Singer River.
0: 10-4. Deliva out of Illinois. He is valid, expires 2030.

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0: Yeah, that's all the RP gave me. He didn't have any further description or direction.
1: Yeah, from what I saw, a gray Toyota Corolla with nothing Cadillac.
0: So where it might be a Toyota, they kind of look alike.

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1: Oh, okay, well.

0: of a Signal 12 after the fact. She would like to make a report. She would like to meet you at the Dollar General at 8601 Highway 90, 8601 Highway 90 to make a report for Signal 12. She'll be in a gold Nissan Altima.
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0: 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He wanted to leave, and I can hear him ordering.
1: Ambulance.

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1: John here, Victor 966. John here, Victor 966 is a Kia. 27123315529. Last name Smith.
0: 10-4.

I'll be in -29 on a July Joe Smith out of Pascagoula. 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
1: 16,
0: 7, 2, 1. 13, Jeff, get 23. 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

0: And there's literally around the corner a cardiac arrest for me.
1: Name with a date of birth for me, please.
2: Go ahead.
1: You can send it to my email. Last name is going to be David Edward Adam Union X-Ray. First name, Mary Edward Robert Charles Edward David Edward Sam. Date of birth, 12/14/2000.

0: 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Real five's right by it.
1: Seven four.

0: 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Your radio traffic was broke up. Say again.
1: Move this thing, yes. Okay, fine.
2: 1672716727.

0: Insurance confirmed.
1: Yeah, we're thinking no further, sorry.
2: Is it the same call or no? 1715 and the other 705.
3: Gulf Park. Respond to 8816 Marguerite Drive. 8816 Marguerite Drive. It's going to be for an 18-month-old boy. Possible seizure due to high fever. He is breathing.
4: She changes her out.
1: Okay. 43.
5: Okay. 21, standing by.
6: If the complainant is a set of twins, they do have a protection order, it will be with Jackson County.
0: 10-4.
6: Myself and 37, 28 dealt with them a few weeks ago.

0: Check the sugar for concern.
1: Very foxy. It's for degrees. Just wanted to discuss with an officer what 11 responded to the other day.
2: Excuse me.

0: Go ahead, continue.
1: For you to see how that vehicle roadway's clear, we will remove the rest of the investigation to the parking lot of the Dollar General.
0: 10-4.
1: Ten twenty-eight.

0: with that first 28, the one that was towed, is going to be Mississippi ID 802-484-048, last name Perry. I got the second one when you're ready.
1: Go ahead.
0: 10-4, second one on vehicle 2, the disabled 28. There's going to be a Mississippi ID card as well, 801-130-776. Last name, O'Mara.
1: 10-4.

0: change from that blood to be advised. It's going to be a J1. Medical attention was declined. Also, can I go ahead and get my case number and times?
1: Simple, that'll be case number 4, 1141, 1251. Case number 4, 1141, 1251.
0: Sam, case 1 book, can you email me those 27 and 28 for ID at 28?
1: 10-4.
2: It's impossible, medical. Let's see, it's taking to about 4201 College Avenue. 4201 College Avenue. However, a male subject there, he's not responding. He is breathing.
3: TV, what was that street name?
2: State College Street is right off of Bowen, like when you pass Elder Street, off of Bowen College.
3: Cover that, Session 1.
4: Who is Station Owner?
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1: Go ahead.
6: Last name is Floyd Frank. Lima Oscar Young David. Middle initial is C. Charlie. First name is Edward Robert Ida Charlie Adam. Date of birth is 6/10/83.
1: Number 4.
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0: Sí, como que hace. I 720.
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0: Are we able to get 10-8, got one in Ocean Springs there.
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1: Yeah. 35 in 10-8 from here. 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
1: 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Need a unit on Highway 90 eastbound across from Dodge's lost machine in the roadway.

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0: Lynn.
1: Yeah, two trucks westbound between the bridges hauling junk. They dropped a washing machine, and it looks like one of the trucks is about to drop another one. They've stopped on the side of the road.

0: 11 to 17, is that him?
1: It's 10-4, that's going to be him.
0: Info is in the cat also.
1: 10-4.
2: 116 is going to be in reference to some people trespassing. They left in a green truck. We tried to get further information and the FEMA hung up on us again.
3: Oh.
2: Unknown direction of travel.
4: Hey, yeah, we're getting some debris out of the road.
5: K20, Bush, I'm 1024.
1: 10-4. And we're going to drop in for safekeeping. We've also got two IDs that belong to somebody else. We're taking for safekeeping as well.
2: 10-4.
1: All units tonight.
6: 10-4. Last name. Mary Adam Nora Ida Lincoln Adam. Date of birth 11/30/71.

0: Okay, so she located Alabama DL. Let me know when you're ready. And go ahead with you. Alabama DL 7266011.
1: Hey, it's clear tonight.
2: Yeah, okay, well.
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0: 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They must have came back and got it. UTL tonight.
1: No.
2: Six blocks.
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1: It's going to be John George 53840. John George 53840. Come back to a Dodge Ram Tan. Old Spanish and graveling.

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0: Order, Lone Star, Vizal Confidence, 657S.
1: Negative, what you got?
0: 257L. We're going to pick up in Jefferson, Maine, going to Griffin Cemetery between 235, going to Griffin Cemetery, picking up in Jefferson, Maine.

0: 54 and 18 route to 2112 DW Webb Road. Advise the vehicle is trying to chase kids and get them into their vehicle. She wants to speak to an officer. It left going towards College Park Elementary.
1: Yes,
0: hold on.
1: It's
0: a

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0: One sec, thank you. We have it. 10108, 10108, John Reed, on a follow up to this signal 12.
1: Oh. 10-4, you were a little 10-1. Did you say you're out with a vehicle at Exxon?
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1: 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Can you check for expiration, please, ma'am?
0: Go ahead.
1: Louisiana 28, 615, George, Nora, Sam. 615, George, Nora, Sam.

0: It's gonna be John David 808. John David 808. It's gonna be a blue Dodge Dart, I believe.
1: Kenneth Ladner, Nigga 29, his friends unconfirmed.
2: Hey, man.
3: 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It is expired as of 6/2026. Insurance unconfirmed.
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0: 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Copy a 911 hang up.
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0: Flying just south of 18780 Rux Trans Road, 18780 Rux Trans Road. It was an iPhone Chrysler open line, no answer on callback. I'm going to send you a picture of where it's plotting because it's close to the river.
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1: We're supposed to let them know when we get ready to roll.
0: 10-4. I'm 10-8 and out at Delfino's.
1: Okay.

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0: 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Elderly man has fallen. Unsure if he's broken anything.
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1: Southbound, dog.
2: 7-4, good afternoon.

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1: 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Second in Jefferson.
2: What?

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1: Well, y'all wants to run up here just in case. They're just sitting here, not even trying to block it yet.
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3: 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There's somebody having a big yard sale and they've got loud music playing, disturbing the neighbors.
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1: One 23 and blocking off MLK. Okay.
0: All right, 115, is that you behind me?
1: 115, the leading car.
2: We're good.
0: I'm going to bring it up a little bit to about 20, 25.
2: Careful.

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1: That's going to be negative contact for the 1058 on Long Bridge. Check east and westbound sides. Negative contact, 1024 back 10-8.
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2: Yeah, make that left on there.

0: Buffy said they have some kind of event going on there. Have a female subject, white female, blonde hair with a pinkish red kind of dress on. Go look at people's vehicles.
1: To inform him and his escort how to get to us when we go down.
2: You can get 10-8, 115 can lead them all the way down. I've got the rear.
1: 10-4, en route to Pinnacle Landing.
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4: 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I'm getting the same.
1: Get it, call.
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0: Can you go to Bollinger 905 Kasop Parkway and talk to security and make sure everything's 43? I got a call from an alarm company, said they received an SOS signal from someone's cell phone. I've tried to make contact with security and there's no answer.
2: A shirt with black hair.
1: 10-4.

0: Ross.
1: Location on the phone with Cynthia SOS.
2: Negative, no location. I tried calling the number that the SOS come from. There's no answer from there. Goes straight to voicemail and no answer. The two numbers I've got for Bollinger.
1: Difficult.

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1: Channel 6, Highway 57 at the Chevron, 7250, Rocky 7, white Honda Pilot, lane to the ditch, trying to turn into Chevron.
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0: 3 and 4. 102, have a signal 1, I-10. Going westbound, just before the 68.

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1: 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Yeah, they did.

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0: 102, Peter.
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1: Well, that's so, like, yeah, can you see if there's a single six vehicle in that same area supposed to be in the left hand lane?
0: In the right hand lane, completely out of the road, it has a sticker on it from the highway patrol.

0: もう安定かっていうのかね。
1: 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John Henry, team 86, 136 room.

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0: 292-19-8724.

0: 28 of 2021 GMC Black for Joseph Lady at first 726 negative insurance confirmed. DO came back to a Jace Alexander. DO valid negative.
1: Simple.

0: told me he's 7'9". I got a 1050, 18 with a rollover. It's going to be 49 northbound, just north of McHenry.
1: 10-4.
2: Nineteen.

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1: Is that north or south, and is the road shut down right there? I'm just a few minutes away from you.
0: It's going to be northbound.
1: Temporary roadblock?
0: Nigga, but I got the right lane on northbound south blocked off for a minute.
1: That's cool.

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1: Yeah.

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1: No.

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0: Tip boys, insurance confirmed.

0: before next McGregor off of rotation. I advise him it is going to be a loaded truck. It's overturned onto its left side. I believe it's hauling candy. And it is going to be leaking diesel fuel.
1: 10-4.
0: Markers are next up for Snow County, or we have another rotation. Careful. Well, you guys basically, but I'll go ahead and call it, Chuck.

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0: The drop arm for a CSX are down at MLK, and they don't seem to be going back up.
1: Simple.

0: PD, they're peaceful and they're obeying the traffic laws. We're going to be 10 at this time, but we will be keeping an eye on.
1: Yeah.

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1: Hey, Team Blokes, we got the subject detained. Can I run a Georgia driver's license?
3: Go ahead.
1: 062-020-172.
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0: 11, could you?
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0: Myself, 28 and 37, will be getting out with a group of cars at 1161 Robinson, looking for a signal 4. Check over in the back corner of 28. That's where I'm going to walk to.

0: headquarters, 230. 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I'm not about to walk in.
1: A second.
2: Hello, PD. He's not here. All units, 10-8.
3: 10-4-3. It'll be a -29 on a Sanira Hong out of Georgia. She is suspended.
1: Yeah, well.
2: Zero more.

0: there, you might be a little more to your south, right next to Caraway.
1: Okay. Well, the numerics are on the mailbox at this driveway.
0: A little house.
1: Okay.
0: Go around, and you can go into her yard. She's in the little house. Got to back up a little bit.
1: All right. I believe I know where you're talking about.
2: It's going to be a negative on Parker's having the equipment to handle this. We are going to need a rotator. You can call the next big wrecker on rotation for the rotator and let me know who that is, please. Once you make contact and confirm they have the equipment, please give me a 1088 so I can reach out to the driver directly.
3: 10-4.
1: Oh, okay. Somebody just pulled up. I see it now.

0: 54, got a signal 1, Dolphin Drive, just past the tracks, going southbound. It's a Toyota Tacoma black in color and a white Toyota white Chrysler 200, no injuries.
1: Pretty simple.

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0: 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Signal 29, 4207, Mimosa Drive. David Dotson is harassing guys that are there picking up furniture that he cannot pay for. Go ahead.
1: Okay, Georgia. 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
2: They gave the tag of Henry 5, 1-4, John, Henry 5, 1-4, John, comes back to the 2025 Toyota RAV4, silver in color, to Patricia Turner, out of Ocean Springs, negative 29, first one, plus 27. Now going southbound on 57, southbound on 57.

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1: It's a black 2015 Chevy, calling Malone's horn out of Denham Springs, it's negative.

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1: I'm on a Circle K West. 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RP is the clerk there. So there's a bunch of people and vehicles in the parking lot playing loud music, refusing to leave.
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0: 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I'm at 5236 General MacArthur and Riff doing the follow-up in reference to 0090 case number. Is anything happening at the church this morning?
1: PD, you got another 28 for you and three deals.
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1: And second deal is going to be on a standby line. Second deal, Mississippi 675-263-011. Again, 675-263-011. And the last will be Mississippi as well, 996-171-046. Again, 996-171-046.
2: 10-4.
3: That first deal, what's the name on it?
1: Was that 802-305-815?
3: 10-4.
1: Betty Peters.

0: 10-4,
1: E-43. Yeah, go ahead with it.
0: Possible 1063 on the first deal you ran.
1: Yeah, 10-4. She's bothering. She may have some of Harrison County. Hey, we get a chance. Can we get a case number?
0: Also, the second deal you ran is going to be ID only to deal in Chester, -29, -4. Last one is valid at Casey Hall, -29, -4.
2: Go ahead. I'm getting anything on Adrian Town, 625-89. I think it's going to have a suspended DL. He's moving.
3: Simple.
4: One 23, back 10-8.

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1: It's going to be 305-871-277. Last name, Gortman.
0: Go for it.
1: I'm 17, still 43.
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0: Okay, 25.
1: Okay,
0: it'll be a negative 29 on Malcolm Gortman out of Bluesdale. He is valid, expires
2: 2029.
3: Got a signal 87 at Sicily's. Signal 87 at Sicily's, 15804 Lavoine Boulevard. The RP, who's no longer on scene, stated that a black couple with four kids came into the restaurant. They have about a 2 to 3 year old male with them that has two black eyes. Wanted to have a deputy check on them.
2: So.
4: Adrian Jackson has a valid DL out of Tennessee. She's negative.

0: 1063.
1: Oh, sorry, I'm sorry, sir. I'm in, sir.
2: Say again, I missed all that.
3: August 17th, August 17.
2: Heat related, got it.
4: Ten four, have a good night.
5: 16 Saints, right,
4: please. 10-4, have a good night.

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0: T-64. 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
1: Yeah.
0: 21, you're out with him.
2: T-4, I'm out with him.
1: Hey, you're over that 49.
0: 10-4 for the Chrysler.
1: That's it.
2: T-21 PD, can you go ahead and see if you can get a hold of Harrison County if they can have someone meet us at Exit 50?
0: General.

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1: Simple.
2: I got the vehicle, I'll be en route to Green SO.
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0: On 26th Street, RP advised they went into Sicily.
1: Three, six, 16, 7, 3, 6.
0: Long in 23rd. I'm also talking about the West Side.
1: No. Before they will. They're on the way to exit 50.
2: 10-4.

0: I'm at 1054 you in Hancock County. It'll be Highway 607 at I-10. It is 3 vehicles, unknown injuries, unknown blockage.
1: Gimbor, you're out.
2: Okay, 4PD, I'm going to go ahead and stand by with the vehicle. 54 is going to go ahead and go.

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0: Signal 80N, it's going to be at 8865 Augusta Road, 8865 Augusta Road. RP advises her daughter, Maria Pruitt, hasn't been seen or heard from since the 4th of July. She would like to speak to Deputy and make a report.
2: Bill. Georgia, David Lincoln, 8205, Wanakia.
3: One 21st, 43, I spoke with him.
0: Okay.

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0: 10-4, we've got a rollover at Suburban.
2: Two vehicles, one on its side, and people in traps. 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
0: 10-4.
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0: 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He took getting her up.
1: Can I get you to respond to Tucker and Suburban? 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
2: What's hard?
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0: 124-6, still on 10-8 with a report. Where's that rollover at?
1: Tucker and Suburban. 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
0: 10-4 route.
1: So.
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1: Okay, 7.
0: We have a 6, prime Nero, Peter.
2: Okay.
0: 136, 603.
2: Yeah.
3: Fuel for on telephone, 128, 937, shock report.
2: Yeah. 10-9, you're at shock report 36.
4: We're signal 3, telephone hospital.
2: Okay.
4: 937, John George Boy.
3: Copy, Mr. Telephone.
0: There's MP, it's 43, you got a phone route, I'll stand by. The car is locked up in neutral, or in drive, I'll come in neutral.
1: We're getting the last female out now. She's self-extracting.
2: 10-4.

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1: 10-4, copy everyone, well. 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They pulled into the Welcome Center.
2: Ray Tower, Renanda, Davis, Expiration 126, Negus, Insurance Unconfirmed, via Command from Malik Blanchard, via Valley, Negus.
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0: 10-4.
4: White 2017 Dodge valid to a Courtney Curtis out of Gulf Fork, negative.
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0: Hey, Hunter, I might need your medical bag also.
2: Simple.

0: Chase, do you have a driver's license for the St. John Knight car?
1: Go ahead.
0: 800-709-198. 800-709-198. Should be on a Carol Thomas Sonnier. Got it.
1: On 16, are you 23 on Augusta?
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1: City plotting near 3240 Dumas Road, 3240 Dumas Road. It's called 911 twice, open line. Nobody's talking. Negative. On call back.
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2: 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Please stand by for the county.

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0: 6, go.
1: Have a signal 51 driver, 614 westbound passing Otis Cooper. 614 westbound passing Otis Cooper.
2: 23.
1: 10-4.

0: 11, I have about 60 people marching bands, 60 people on MLK across the street from the park, purple and gold.
1: And 10 for us, same as well. Next in line for John John Ida 524. John John Ida 524.
2: Stop. 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It's going to be a white convertible Mustang swerving and smashed into the side of a bridge.
3: Vehicle. Quick thing, Jackson. 10-8, hold on for us.
2: So?
3: You got anything else? Hold us.
2: Principal 51, they're on 614 passing G's Automotive.
4: You'll be headed to 614 if you want to catch that one in Escatawa. Broken 911.
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2: Dumas Road, 3240 Dumas Road, open 911 line. Nobody's stopping a dispatch. It's called about 3 to 4 times.
1: Harrison County has possession of 1015. I'll be back. 2-8.
0: Do you copy live?
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0: Temple. 117 to Jackson.
2: Yeah.
0: It'll be 1015F and route to the ADC. 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That's 182094.

0: What is your name, Ethan? Five's getting sent in.
1: Coffee, five, honey. The 249's All-American and Mitchell's both in route.
2: 10-4, five-year-old female, Brickley, I think is her name, is being transported right now to the hospital.
3: At this time, ambulance 3306 is going to be transporting one juvenile, second Acadian units arriving on scene.
4: Charles 981 showing in insurance.
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0: Springs Road. Get there quicker I can, but I'm just taking you. How many you got out there?
1: I have about 90 people from the Israel Nation out here. We've got road guards. They're blocking all the roads. I'm going to try to make my way to State Street where they're at, giving me the runaround for a point of contact.
0: All right, everyone. I'm heading to you.
1: Go ahead and disregard.
2: 37211, I'm in front of the pack right now. I got my voice on.
1: 37, where are you at?
2: I'm westbound on Government. I'm driving in front of the pack for safety reasons. My blue light's activated.
1: Yeah, go ahead and block traffic, maybe by Glory Bound or wherever you're at over there.
2: Go on.
3: 28 to 11, do you need somewhere?
1: 28, just stay behind. I know that's where you were at before. Can't go anywhere, I'm completely blocked off.
3: 17 to 11, I'm speaking to two of the gentlemen here still at Macedonia, trying to get the point of contact.
1: Go for it. Somebody over on Government and Magnolia, just go ahead and block the traffic. Reroute them down Magnolia.
3: 28-7.

0: try to get as many people as we can. I don't know what the final outcome of this is, but if they're just standing by 8th Street, try to talk to them that way. Anyone from Knights here?
1: It's 15-11, I'm in Morrell. Do I need to start calling my people in?
0: Yes, please.

0: 81 Holly, give me a 21.
1: 37 to 11, I'm being advised, we're going to Circle K West. Where are they going? Circle K West.

0: 28's a government might know you.
1: Just go ahead. If they're going to Circle K West, follow them from the front. Make a way for them.
2: Careful.
1: 28, where are you at?
0: Northern government. I'm blocking Magnolia.
3: Trying to send traffic southbound. They're supposed to be trying to go westbound, I believe, down Magnolia.
1: 10-4. I'm passing Pleasant, heading west at this time.
3: 10-4. I'm going to stand by here at Magnolia and the government so we get this under control, but 28.
1: As of right now, it's peaceful.
4: Safety until 11, I'll be, that's okay, was it really?
1: You make any way to Circle K West?
4: Before I'm passing Rainforest right now.

10-4, try to see what's happening after that. We want to try to get them to Marshall Park.

0: Well, I only had an extra deal with six freaking rats out of about 25 people.
1: 35 and they'll say, I can't.
0: 35, go ahead and stay in the east.
1: And four?
2: 5 is right at Washington and government right now.
3: /17/11 I will be at state and government now that I have 28 set up.
0: Thank you. Just trying to figure out who their point of contact is for this.
3: Point of contact is supposed to be at the very front. He's looking for you. I advise him he need to make contact with the officer with the shaved head and the grayish beard. He said they would.
2: I'm going to stop eastbound traffic on Washington, on government, here in a second. Just stop it entirely.

0: Negative contact is OK West. I'm going to shut down southbound Washington, right at Cadence Wing.
1: 37 Lions, we're out in Washington, heading northbound now.

0: Got you. Five, you're right there. Show me a Washington government heading north. I'm trailing them. Circle K West now. 10-4. You're stopping at Circle K West.
1: The dude in the front told me. I'm at 34 and 31 when y'all get in the city, just get tagged for calls.
2: Yeah, 10-4, I'm getting that.
3: The units further up on Government Street. Is this everybody that we have as a part of this, or is there a group still at State?
4: There's a group at State. That is a different group altogether. They have a different point of contact. He should be getting here shortly. I'll get his information and get his number to you.
0: I wonder if I'll just send across 90, bro.
5: Okay, everyone across 90, bro.
3: Do the best you can, block them. Are they going northbound, or are they trying to go east or west on 90?
0: They just came out on 90 and turning back around going south on Washington, it looks like.
5: They made a loop in the intersection at 90 and Washington. They're heading back southbound on Washington.
0: All right, block all traffic on 90. Don't let them through. I'll turn around, Fox. I'm behind you.

0: 17 PD. Copy a name and a phone number for a point of contact for this group at state and government.
1: 17.
0: Hey, Mr. Gibson, and what's your phone number, sir?
2: 228.
0: 228?
2: 218.
0: 218?
2: 7050.
0: 7050.
1: 10-4, do you have a first name?

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I need you to come up here, and we will send them down handy. So make your way up here, and we will shut it down, and they can go down handy. Coming back to you. Let's just lock down all of Washington if we can.

0: I've got one extra book cones out at DeSoto State.
1: 17, if you can, keep the radio clear. We're going to go ahead and shut down Washington and Jefferson. Let these cars out of here.

0: until we figure this out, lock the end of Government Street here at Washington, let the cars go north and south that are here right now, somebody block Porter, and then we'll block south down on Washington until we figure this out.
1: 16 has South Washington already.
0: Shifting to go to Porter and Washington.
2: 31 10 8, he's not needed.

0: 11-5, I'm behind you. I've got 16 taking up my spot, Washington and Government.
1: The 15's at Washington Government.
0: 15, copy. If I can, I need somebody on Blandy. Blocking Blandy.
2: I have a group marching towards Handy.
0: They told me they're marching back to their cars after this. The road's blocked off. Nobody comes behind me. Shutting down Washington. Shutting down Government.
2: Ten four. We don't have a unit pass Handy on Government.
0: Danner, block that road right there.
1: Terrible.
0: You can't turn people around.

0: 2037. If you got any cars that are coming behind you that aren't part of this, push them down out of here.
1: That's what I'm doing.

0: Tower be doing with government blocked?
1: They're re-coordinating here at State. I don't know where they're going to go from there. Those are fireworks.
0: Just fireworks.
1: Yeah, cool. As far as I can tell.
0: 37, do you see where those fireworks were coming from?
1: It'll be down near Vallandy.
0: Very soon to 11, yes, around the landing. 10-4.

0: 1188, I'm come on Blunt and Russell.
1: Seventeen's been at Russell the entire time.
0: I got anyone on General Pershing?

0: 11, are you on a condensed list down?
1: I sold it for 11.
0: Are you wanting to condense this down, the areas we've got closed off?
1: Yeah, I need Blandy closed off, and I believe General Pershing, and Washington, and MLK.
0: So far, I'll move from this location to General Pershing.
1: Who is that?
2: All right, they're setting up over here by state and government.

0: 37, I'm letting their crew come through. Okay, 4 minute rest of this traffic off on Calson.
1: 5 to the other units. They have cleared the roadway, and they're set up at the intersection between Russell and State. They're off the roadway. They're taking sidewalks and just in the grass right now. They're working on getting the roadway cleared from what it's looking like. But they are blocking still currently at State and Government. And I think they're just trying to get the roadway cleared a little bit for us. I spoke with their person in charge, and he seemed very reasonable.

0: thoughts if you want us to bring down this locking down?
1: I definitely think that we can kind of move this a little bit more. They're specifically telling their people not to block the streets, and they're getting themselves situated to do this in a peaceful way. So, you know, I think this is going to be just fine. But we are going to need to block southbound traffic on State Street because they are going to be in this general area. So let's minimize traffic east and west for now, but let them get situated.
2: I set up cones at DeSoto and State so nobody can go southbound there, so they have all that area to work.
1: Devil.
0: 15, I'm at Virgin and Government.

0: 11 to you. I have 37 blocking government at Cottrell. No east or west traffic.
1: Hippo.
0: 28, just go ahead and block that whole road.
2: Cool.

37-11. Gentleman walking eastbound on government, white t-shirt, American flag on his sleeve. Kind of expressed his concerns with what's happening. He's pretty agitated. Just wanted to make you aware he's walking in your direction. In the black bag. Affirm. 10-4, the white shirt, black bag.

0: 42, can you visit me tonight?
1: What do you think of me tonight?
2: Twenty-seven's tonight.
1: How many copies have you made?
0: 15, 11.

0: 15 to 11.
1: 11.
0: Pass goal of contact and then advise they have personnel available if we need them.
1: Can you repeat last for me?
0: Pascagoula's point of contact contacted me and advised they have personnel if we need them.
1: Oh, Lord, we're good right now.
0: Pretty 6PD, show me tonight. Four tonight.
2: 24 tonight.
1: Okay.

0: 15, Speedy. Make a note, the owner of Italian Garden Bar and Grill just advised there's a bunch of vehicles in his parking lot that's not restaurants, so he's going to contact 49-4.
1: Good. Who do you have that's available from your shift right now?
0: 31's in the city, and I believe 34 may be here by now.
1: 41, can you give me 21?
2: Hey, 81 copies.
3: Page 11, a couple of mines should be in just a second. I'm just far out.
1: 10-4. Myself and 5 are at 11.
4: Yeah.

0: 11.
1: 11.
0: I'm going to get a KD station nearby in case they have any heat-related incidents that happen.
1: 10-4. Best bet for KD will be at Government and Russell.

0: 1 booty. PD, 10-8, we're out downtown.
1: Yeah. 1 to 11, we're at Government Russell.
0: So,

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1: Eight.
0: I'll be in the city in just a couple minutes. Where you need me?
1: If you can start blocking government and Russell.
2: And Bowen.
1: Bowen and Russell with cones.
0: I couldn't copy any of that.
1: Yeah, stand by. Go ahead and block MLK.
2: Yep.
1: MLK and 90. I need units blocking MLK and 90 to see if you have anybody else. They're departing.
2: No, not in the...
3: 14, copy. I'm at Ocean Springs Road in 90. I'll be headed to MLK in 90.
1: Parker, go ahead and do MLK and government. Block MLK and government.
2: No.
0: Two's in the city. I'm right here in the MLK and Gov. You want me to get there now?
1: Yes, sir. If you can go ahead and block MLK and 90, there's no traffic coming in. They're departing. I just need to make it free and empty for everybody.
0: Beautiful. I'm about to get out there here in just a second.
1: 28, go ahead and pull your car forward if you can.
4: 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Hey, I'm 10-8.
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0: Two's got 9, MLK southbound block.
6: Let's change the MLK in government.
1: 10-4, they're lining up right now.
7: All right, let's try to, since we get 90 shut down, let's try to flush this last bit of traffic right here, MLK and government, that's where I'm at.

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1: What are you on tonight?
2: Alright, so we got the main group fixing in motion east, but we still have a large group here at state that we're going to need to be prepared to keep this area blocked down.
3: Danner, stay where you're at. Carter, stay where you're at. Dylan, once they pass you, take up the road. Listen, Charlie.
0: Coming off of what interstate now? 33,
3: I just need you to answer calls if possible.
0: 10-4.

0: the night shift that's coming in, y'all stay, unless you've been directed otherwise, I'd say stay 10-8 and answer calls in the city.
1: 32 copies.
0: The shift that's working tonight, they stay 10-8. If you were called in for this, then come downtown.
2: Fifteen City, I'm getting 10-8 from downtown. I'll be 10-8 supervisor.
3: Thirty-five to 11. I'm still 10-8 on East taking calls.

0: 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I'm blocking government now.
1: Eight to four, what's your 20?
0: I'm passing Smoothie King right now.
1: Temple, I'm down here in front of Glory Mound.
0: Temple.
1: 14.

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0: Head up to MLK 90 southbound area where 2 is at and relieve him.
2: I got someone to relieve 1 on General Hurting and Government.
3: 42, I'll head that way.
4: S route flat 9 on individuals trying to get to the ER and clearing traffic.
5: Is this the whole group that just passed through, or do we still have some individuals at state and government?
2: Still have a group at state, but this is the main 90 people group.
5: 10-4, so it's a different group than the group that just marched 10-4?
2: That's affirmed. These are the Israel Nation.
5: 10-4.
2: 11 PDs. They're all going in that old grassy field behind Blue Dog.

0: 10-4.
1: Four eight two is a general Pershing government. Do you want me shutting any of these down?
2: Negative, nothing. Magnolia doesn't need to be shut down. It's 10:43.

0: 11 to all units. Looks like, talk to the leader, they are done. The Israel nation is done out here, but we'll still have the roads blocked.
1: 1 copies.
0: Push them. Oh.
2: Turn around right here.

0: 2-1.
1: 1.
0: I'm getting relieved here. What do you mean?
1: I just pulled up here by Murky Waters. I mean, this section shut down. I think we're 43 here at the moment.
0: Simple.

0: Do we know where this ambulance is trying to get to?
1: We just have the ambulance station right there on Russell. That's it.
2: Can you show 2 MLK School Street until further?

0: One Hall, what's the status of the large group?
1: Five.
0: Go ahead. I'm asking what the status is with the large group. Are they packing up and leaving, or are they prepping to walk again so that we can prepare what we're doing over here?
1: He stated that they are not walking again, but they're all staggered here in the grass parking lot.

0: Campbell.
1: We don't know if they're going to walk. I don't trust it.

0: 10, this is 11. I'm getting 23 downtown. I got a couple of units at substation that are ready to be put to work wherever.
1: 10-4, Livingston State General Irving, just the routes in Washington, just in case, on government, in case if we have to shut it down again.
2: A call for them.
3: 28, find out what Acadia is doing. If they're coming for a call, we'll get them around, but if not, tell them just to cut off the lights and we'll get them in the area.
4: That's the staging unit.
3: All right, tell them that they can go to the substation to stage right here on the roadway.

0: The ambulance is going to the Jackson County substation in Washington. That's fine, either that one or the one on Dewey. Apparently they're going to a call at the substation on Jackson County Substation. Simple.
1: 11, you're going to be having two trucks coming up towards you with water for them.
0: 10-4.

0: 11 to 5. Are you going to open up government?
1: Negative. We're going to open up till right before state, and right where Carter was at, we're going to have all of that opened up, and we're going to keep this little small area broken off.
0: What about down where myself and one are at, government and MLK? Still have that road blocked, go north and not towards you?
1: That's a decision for you guys to make. I would say that at least where a turnoff point is at, we need to at least have that, we have that available for them to turn off.
2: Fourteen to eight, what's your position?
0: Russell in government, 33 is supposed to...
2: I copy you. He's en route. He wanted to confirm where you are. He's headed to you.
3: Today, you can put it somewhere else. I'm coming up Russell now. I've dispersed my group to go to these southern roads from government and I'll let people down them unless we're supposed to.

0: 11 to 5.
1: Good.
0: What about having a unit shut down at General Pershing and Government? Traffic will have to go down General Pershing, and then wherever you have Vayner at, and then I have MLK shut down north and south.
1: Yeah, that's fine. I mean, I think where we have Dylan Davis at and where we have at Government and Russell is sufficient at this point, unless you guys see something further on y'all's side.
0: Now, I'm going to send 27 to block MLK so no traffic north or south. TJ, stay where you're at. School Street and 90.
2: Well, it's at General Pershing.

0: Hey, I got Hayes here with me. What do you want him to do?
1: Apparently the owner of the Phoenicia's parking lot said that he wants them off his property.
0: I'll come speak to him.
1: She's the property manager building across the street.
0: Okay, hang on. Like I said, I'm coming to talk to you.
1: I believe that's the one from earlier that we were dealing with.
0: Oh.
2: 16 to 11.
1: 11.
2: You still need me to ask her okay with?
1: No, sir.

0: Each any unit that do not have a task, go to the substation and stage.
1: 37 copy.
2: Repeat that. I didn't hear what you said.
0: If you're not on a task, having anything to do at this moment, meet at the substation.
1: Yeah. 11, I got one coming to you. They're going to be loading up some boxes.

0: 2 PD.
1: Okay.
0: Can you call a railroad company? We got the arms down here at MLK, and they ain't a train in sight, and this is not the place we need that happening at right now.
1: Yeah.
2: 37 feet, that happened earlier, too.
3: Wait a minute. Show me 10-8 down there.

0: 27. He's gonna come to you. He's gonna see the truck.
1: 10-4.
0: He's gonna come back.
2: Thank you.

0: You can't be advised. CSX has been notified. Be advised. Be aware of the situation and waiting on parts.
1: Typical, you said they're waiting on parts for the arms?
0: Yeah, for it.
1: But we'll make it work, thank you.

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1: 153.
0: Show me 10-8, please.
1: 10-4.
0: They're all walking off. We still got a couple of cars in the road. We're almost done out here.
2: Copy that.
3: On my unit, and I'll beat an A on the west side float.
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5: The off-going crew of 236 of this truck is actually 10-7, so we're going to be swapping. So if you'd log us out, I'd appreciate it.
6: Crew 10-4, it's an accident. Just east of the bridge, highway patrol, and everybody's up there.
7: Get more 21s up there at this time, if you can. Go up there and block that. Thank you.

0: in the 12, is that you at General Pershing at 90? Excuse me, General Pershing Government.
1: General.
0: Copy.

0: 11 to 32. Are you up on 90 and MLK?
1: Yes, ma'am. We remain 43.
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2: From the vehicle to the substation and sit on there. 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

0: MUTRL to the quality in. 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RP is going to be in the front lobby. Owner refusing to give a refund.
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0: Signal 74 in front of Kane's, homeless female with a small cat that looks in bad shape. Possibly Melissa Pierce.
1: Yeah, that's important.
2: Well, I'm going to head to you. We're still going to have MLK blocked off. They're still trying to clean everything up.

0: 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I'm 10-8. 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
1: Traffic on I-10 eastbound just past the Goshen Van Cleef exit. And I have a white male and a white female. RP states they're right behind a big orange 18-wheeler. RP stated male is verbally assaulting the female. She's crying.
2: P.D., did I pass him already? I'm on I-10 right now.
3: 39.
4: Go ahead.
3: Do y'all want us to take this ridge to the substation?
4: Contact CJ and see what he says. Or stand by.

0: Hey, 107, as long as we can still hold down the crime scene here, you can go ahead and get him out of there.
1: Before he's detained in the vehicle, we just didn't know y'all wanted
2: him. Hello, did you call 306? Give me a update. PJ White.
3: One twenty-one.
4: First Amendment right people or the officers?
5: The protesters.
4: There's probably about 20 First Amendment executors here.
5: 10-4. 11 PD. Still have a few people on MLK. They're just cleaning up. Once 27 sees that it's good, he'll inform me.
1: Cool.

0: Good, Luna.
1: Illinois 1020. Illinois 1028, David Lincoln 4273 King on a white Silverado.

0: 5 Thornbriar Street. Jonathan Taylor's on the property, yelling at the RP. RP wants him removed from the property.
1: Have everyone leave on that vehicle.
0: Thornbriar, 7105 Thornbriar Street.
2: 10-4. I'll be around.
0: Come on.

0: Fisher Art, he's back.
1: Three of seven, Jackson.
0: 307.
1: I'll have 153 in the unit with me, and we'll be Flint County tonight, but right now we'll be in Ralph Ocean Springs Hospital on reference to the 62 in St. Martin.
2: Oh, Zebra 2, 84272. It's got a Louisiana inspection sticker, but I believe that plate's Illinois.
3: Probably won't be on Alabama Tundra, copy 28. It's going to be Alabama 28, Boy Lincoln, Edward, Adam, Robert Lincoln,

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1: 4.
0: MLK is clear, but the drop arms are still down with no train.
1: City 7419697, repeating 7419697.
0: GFX is aware of it, I know that. 10-4, you want us to just go ahead and open up MLK right now?
2: Alabama.
3: I think Government Street's going to be good to open up here momentarily.
4: 10-4, you just down our MLK in Government. Go ahead and keep westbound keel till they let you know to open it. We're going to open it north, south, and east.
0: 2, you mean shut down MLK north and south. That's what we've had shut down.
4: Negative. MLK at Government. Get on the west side of MLK and don't let any westbound traffic, but let all north, south, and eastbound on Government from MLK go.
0: Westbound's going all the way down to, I'm not sure what it is down here, but it's going well past 1515.
4: Okay, 10-4, I did not know that. Are we equipped to handle westbound traffic and divert them there where it is blocked?
0: It's blocked right here at General Pershing. Yeah, it's 1043, sending them down here to General Pershing.
4: 10-4, I agree. Let's open it up.
5: His name's Sharif, Sam, Henry, Adam, Robert, Edward, Frank, middle initial, Mary. Date of birth,
0: 11-04-1994, Illinois. Yeah. Do you want everyone just to meet at the substation that was at MLK?
4: I'm going to let that captain make that choice. I'm not in the heart of it. Whoever's in the heart of it, if y'all need us somewhere, tell us.
0: I think unless you're on a post, and Government, and then down there at Russell, unless you're on those posts, I think substation is where we need to be.
4: Copy.
6: 10-4, we're here at Handy. Do you want us to move off Handy?
0: Is that blocking traffic from getting down there? Are you diverting?
6: We were diverting until the unit went up to General Pershing, so we're really not diverting anything except that comes out of Fletcher's parking lot.
0: Yeah, you can get 10-8 from that spot.
3: Hey, there's like 5 people that are over in this area of state. Let's go ahead and open Government and let Government flow. They're getting a couple of coolers out, and let's just keep some people out.
0: What's that?
2: What?
7: Yeah. I mean, it was just a little argument tonight.
3: Government. We're not blocking Government in any way.
8: Fourteen to 2, I appreciate that.
0: Yeah, both.

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0: 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Do I have anybody available for a 66 speed?
1: Go ahead with it.
0: 6505 Riviera, 6505 Riviera, lot 41, lot 41. Female said that she was in immediate danger, would not give further information.
1: What?

0: Just let me know. You have Fortuna?
1: I get a KD in the route for me. No subject. Going in another consciousness.

0: I didn't respond. 2918 Humbleville, 2918 Humbleville, car wash. All throughout the subject, the one inside of consciousness.
1: Special property is 2918 Humbleville.
0: Special.

0: 106, station 2, where was that 701?
1: Eastbound, 51 eastbound, blue sedan in the trees, crossed from the westbound across the median and into the trees on the eastbound side.
0: Oh.
1: MHP's got two units en route coming from North George County.
2: Is.
3: 01, you're going to Eaton Street.
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5: 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This is Winter Rivera, you advise lot 41.
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6: 36-23 on the scene.
1: Stop.
6: Hey, it's for y'all. We met you in Texas, Madison. It looks like everything's going to be reported there.
1: Sure.
7: Okay. 121, you're on that.

0: 106 is en route to vehicle versus tree, 51 eastbound.
1: Okay, we'll get you en route to I-10 eastbound at the 51. Report of a vehicle that was going westbound, crossed the median, and went in the trees on the eastbound side.
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0: 48, guys.
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0: Yeah, I couldn't tell you if anything's missing or not. I'll just keep an eye on the 9. I'm 10-8.
1: 10-4.
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1: 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She is out of town at this time.
3: King Station, you're on the station too.